0: We have delivered.
1: President Trump said to address the crowd in about an hour, and he will also make a speech tomorrow night. Secretary of State Marco Rubio in South America meeting with the leaders of several nations focusing on battling narco-terrorists.
2: Secretary of State Marco Rubio telling reporters in Ecuador the nation is an aggressive partner in the U.S.'s push to counter drug trafficking and terrorist organizations.
3: We're going to choose on the side of leaders that are going to be serious about taking these groups on and eliminating them once and for all. Otherwise, those groups, those terrorist groups, will eat these countries up. They will become stronger than the governments in these countries. They will run over these countries. So I'm glad we have leaders in the region that are willing to be strong and take these groups on.
2: Explaining elite forces from both nations are working daily in a way he says has no precedent in order to try to dismantle these groups.
1: Fox's Kristen Goodwin. Ecuador has been helping the U.S. intercept and sink ships, including one yesterday that the Trump administration said had links to an Ecuadorian criminal group. A flight that was to carry Ukrainian President Volodymyr Zelensky from Moldova to Norway was delayed when authorities closed Moldova's airspace because of a drone in the area. Moldovan police say a Russian drone crashed yesterday in a sunflower field on the outskirts of a village which caused four fires to break out. 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
5: Yesterday reminds you of who we are.
6: I have the chills just thinking about it.
5: It was an awesome day. Got over 1,000 coats. We'd start mentioning people we need to thank, but we'd leave somebody out. We don't mean to leave anybody out. And the people that in West Virginia that give don't even want a pat on the back.
6: No, they not
5: just,
6: at all.
5: It's like normal life for us.
6: They just open up their trunk.
5: There's a need.
6: Toss out some coats and move on their way. And we were so grateful.
5: If you were part of that coat in any color collection drive yesterday, wake up smiling this morning. 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

back on. You got Patriots and Seahawks kicking off the NFL season tonight right now on WSAZ. You can also watch the game streaming live on NBC Peacock.

97.5 WQB. We had another Go Mart Brooks and Dunn ticket stop earlier today in Milton. We'll tell you who won some free tickets coming up this hour. Right now, low cash.

0: Low Cash 97.5 WQBE. It is Jason Murphy. Welcome to your Wednesday. And Chris Rock on this Wednesday night would like you to know he's not as rich as you think he is. Quote from Chris, I've made some money. I'm not swimming in it. I'm not on jets all the time. I don't own a boat. Speaking of Chris Rock, his good friend Adam Sandler turned 60 today. Let me repeat that. Adam Sandler is 60 years old. Yep.
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0: Brooks and Dunn, 97.5 WQBE. Speaking of Brooks and Dunn, earlier today, Jesse from the Morning Air Show was broadcasting live over in Milton, Go Mart out there, and Nick Lee, Callsburg, Kentucky, along with Randy Templeton from Milton, both won tickets to Brooks and Dunn coming up this month at the Coliseum. Congratulations. Now, we have another Go Mart ticket stop coming up next week. We're heading to Sissonville with more free tickets next Wednesday, a week from today, noon to 2 in Sissonville. 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
1: I'm meteorologist Alan Selling Archer. Partly cloudy, 40% late night thundershower at 71. An 85% chance of rain and storms off and on tomorrow, but especially in the afternoon and evening, with a high of around 84. A 55% ongoing shower, thundershower Friday, though cooler, and with a high temperature around 82. The weekend, 70% Saturday, 25% shower, thundershower Sunday. I'm meteorologist Alan Archer at the Weather Station, 97.5 WQBE.

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1: This is a Fox News alert, hoping to build momentum. I'm Lee Silasara. The first ever Republican midterm convention in Dallas, Texas, with key candidates taking the stage, including Congressman Byron Donalds, who's running for governor of Florida.
2: Make no mistake, the Democrats created the inflation that's crippling families. And we, the Republican Party, we have the resume and the credentials and the plans and the policies to get our country back on track.
1: Ken Paxton is in what could be a tight race for Senate in Texas.
3: I will fight to preserve the American dream. James Tallarico is running to destroy it.
1: President Trump set to speak in moments. In Rhode Island, Helena Foulkes has defeated Rhode Island Governor Dan McKee in the state's Democratic primary, ending his bid for a second full term. McKee's defeat marks the first time in more than 30 years a sitting Rhode Island governor has been beaten in a primary, and McKee is the first sitting governor in any state to lose a primary since 2018. The Treasury Department says it's found about $17.5 billion in suspicious activity related to health care fraud after looking at about 5,700 Bank Secrecy Act reports from financial institutions.
4: Home health care businesses accounted for the largest share of potential fraud at 20%. Treasury also found many fraud reports centered on hospice care companies, addiction treatment companies, medical equipment providers, and adult or

0: child daycares.
1: Fox's Jill Nato. One of the pilots of the Amazon cargo plane that careened off a Miami runway Sunday, killing five people in a van, repeatedly warned they were coming in too fast, nearly 2 minutes ahead of time, and at the last second urged them to abort the landing. That's according to excerpts from the cockpit voice recorder released by the NTSB. 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

0: 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Well, here is a list of celebrities who got their start in beauty pageants. Oprah Winfrey, Michelle Pfeiffer, and Halle Berry all got their big breaks when they started beauty pageants back in the day.
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day, Potts Farm was a place to go. 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Jack and Jim were a few good men. 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I'm tired of talking, man. Y'all ain't listening.

0: Carly Pierce, 97.5 WQB. It's Wednesday. We'll check in with Alan Archer and find out the forecast as we head into your Thursday tomorrow. It's a great night, though. It's a very nice night outside. What are you doing tonight? Let me know.
1: Brother, I'm sitting here having a cold adult beverage, which is called a beer, and listening to the radio station, having a good time.
0: You got to enjoy the weather while you can, because eventually all this hot kind of weather outside is going to turn colder and colder, you know?
1: Oh, yes, sir. And I love the fall weather because I can sit outside on my porch and enjoy it.
0: That's my favorite time of year, man, fall.
1: Fall and spring. 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
2: I'm meteorologist Alan Archer. Partly cloudy, 40% late night thundershower at 71. An 85% chance of rain and storms off and on tomorrow, but especially in the afternoon and evening, with a high of around 84. A 55% ongoing shower, thundershower Friday, though cooler, and with a high temperature around 82. The weekend, 70% Saturday, 25% shower, thundershower Sunday. I'm meteorologist Alan Archer at the Weather Station, 97.5 WQBE.

97.5 WQE. Well, Ella Langley continues to make history, and I'll tell you what she did next. Another stat for Ella after Larry Fleet.

0: Larry Fleet, 97.5 WQBA. Well, congratulations to Ella Langley. Choosing Texas now scores a 21st week at number one on the Hot 100. It's also number one on Billboard's Songs of the Summer chart. It's followed by I Knew It, I Knew You by Taylor Swift at number two. And Ella's other song, Be Her, in third.
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97.5 WQB. Well, we can't thank you enough, West Virginia. If you stop by in honor of Dolly Parton yesterday for the Coat of Any Color collection drive we were doing at the Dolly Dome in South Charleston. Man, unbelievable. Unbelievable. Over 1,000 coats, y'all. Thank you so much. We love you. Oh.

0: 97.5 WQVE. It's Jason Murphy. Love hearing Dolly in that song too, right? There's a new service that uses AI and a database of public records to help daters dig up dirt on their potential matches. Just will never end with this AI stuff. The service claims it's helping people stay safe, but others think it's, you know, way overboard. Listen, there are plenty of people that do the whole online dating thing that don't need AI to dig up, dig up dirt on some people. They will find the dirt. Let me tell you.
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0: Miss Lainey Wilson, 97.5 WQB. I thought she did a really good job at College Game Day over the weekend. Even though she had all that LSU stuff on, it's all good. She did pretty good with her picks, too. I mean, all things considered, I'll have to go back and remember, but I think she did pretty well. Hey, of course, we are making stops all over the valley with Carver Career Center this football season every Friday night, right before kickoff. So if you're going to the game, make sure you stop by our WQB booth. We're hooking people up with $50 gift cards, registering you for that, and then also signing you up for the grand prize, that Apple iPad A16 that will be given away at the end of the season. It's all from our friends at Carver Career and Technical Center and WQB.
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3: I'm meteorologist Alan Archer, partly cloudy, 40% late night thundershower at 71, an 85% chance of rain and storms off and on tomorrow, but especially in the afternoon and evening with a high of around 84, a 55% ongoing shower, thundershower Friday, though cooler, and with a high temperature around 82. The weekend, 70% Saturday, 25% shower, thundershower Sunday. I'm meteorologist Alan Archer at the weather station, 97.5 WQVE.

Brown, 97.5 WQBE. So here are some of life's inconsistencies that drive everyone nuts. You ready? When you lose the end of the tape and then it shreds when you try to peel it. Amen.

0: Restless Heart, 97.5 WQB. What's going on, y'all? We got football, week three of high school football coming up on Friday night. We will have all the halftime scores coming up 9 o'clock hour on Friday. Your final scores coming up in the 11 o'clock hour. And it's all brought to you by our good friends at GoMart. 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St. Albans Studio of Dance, where stars are made. And our friends at Valley Outdoors. Yeah, we got that in Taze Valley. 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

WQBE, that's Jason Aldean's new one, Anytime Soon. Good stuff. Hey, Ella Langley's coming to the Coliseum, if you didn't know. I see people online selling their kids to try to go to the show on Saturday. But you ain't got to do all that. We got free tickets. We'll tell you where and when tomorrow. Coming up tonight.

National Weather Service in Charleston, West Virginia has issued a severe thunderstorm warning for Meigs County in southeastern Ohio, East Central Vinton County in southeastern Ohio, southwestern Athens County in southeastern Ohio, north central Mason County in western West Virginia, until 11:45 p.m. Eastern Daylight Time. At 11:19 p.m. Eastern Daylight Time, a severe thunderstorm was located near Albany, moving southeast at 40 miles per hour. Hazard, 60 miles per hour wind gusts. Source, radar indicated. Impact, expect damage to roofs, siding, and trees. Locations impacted include Pomeroy, Albany, Racine, Rutland, New Haven, Mason, Tupper's Plains, Middleport, Chester, Syracuse, Hartford City, Lakin, Dyesville, Darwin, Harrisonville, Dexter, and Carpenter.

0: it's time for the idiot of the night. So we go to Florida. 41-year-old drug trafficker in Florida was dealing drugs and journaling on the side. In a notebook, he wrote, "No police will come to me." Oh, but they did. They did. And now he's facing many charges. But hopefully, he at least got to write one last journal page in there. Maybe they let him take the journal to jail. You know, he could write his memoirs in there, you know?
1: $5,000. 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

0: Sugarland. Well, tomorrow, quite possibly, might be one of the biggest live broadcasts we've ever done. We got Ella Langley tickets for her big show at the Coliseum on the 12th. You may have known that for now. Everybody wants tickets. Everybody. Literally everybody. And tomorrow, unless you come to A to Z Outlets in Taze Valley, you may have to pay like millions of dollars to go to this show. 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Again, Taze Valley, you know where the location is now at A to Z Outlets, right off the highway there. You can't miss it. And you don't even have to stay the whole time. That's the cool thing. Noon to 2, we're going to be broadcasting live, but you can literally tell your boss, look, I'm going to Taze Valley, I'm putting my name in the bucket, I'm going back to work. It's that simple. And you may win Ella Langley tickets tomorrow by 2 p.m. We'll call you if you're a winner if you can't stay the whole time, but I feel like a lot of folks are going to be hanging out tomorrow in Taze Valley. All the details at WQB.com. 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
2: I'm Dr. Alan Archer, partly cloudy, 40% late night thundershower at 71, an 85% chance of rain and storms off and on tomorrow, but especially in the afternoon and evening with a high of around 84, a 55% ongoing shower, thundershower Friday, though cooler, and with a high temperature around 82. The weekend, 70% Saturday, 25% shower, thundershower Sunday. I'm Dr. Alan Archer at the Weather Station, 97.5 WQVE.

0: Y'all, that's going to do it for your night show tonight. I'm out of here. Go get some rest. It's been a long day. We'll be back with you tomorrow night at 7. The one and only Downtown Billy Brown is up next. Fox News, top of the next hour. Y'all be good. Be safe out there. We will talk tomorrow night at 7. Good night.
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Low in the low 70s. 85% chance of showers this afternoon. Mid 80s with WQBE.

0: 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Coming up, another No Talk triple play, including Horseback, the latest release from Cody Johnson.
1: 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Rolling the dice with the wrong law firm can be disastrous. 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
1: 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Cody Johnson wrapped up the No Talk Triple Play. 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

Partly cloudy, 40% chance, could see some showers and pop-up thunderstorms this morning. Going to be in the low 70s. 85% chance of showers and pop-up thunderstorms this afternoon. 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
1: Brandon Lake still writing and performing at his church in the Carolinas. Hard fought. Hallelujah. God bless. He sounds great. Randy Houser now on WQBE.
2: Note to self. A truck only goes so far on half a tank. That credit card ain't money in the bank. If it don't sound like

0: Drew Baldridge on 97.5 WQBE. Coming up, another No Talk triple play, including Dear Big City. That's Dylan Scott's latest.
1: You can tell a lot about a bank by where they show up. Not just behind a desk, but right here in the community, in the small businesses, in the moments that matter. Because when we're part of your community, we don't just see numbers, we see you. Poca Valley. Relationships matter.
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0: big city. I'd have to write big city a whole book, to be honest with you. That's Dylan Scott, wrapped up the No Talk Triple Play. 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
1: The first time that I met her, she was pouring shots of rum. 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

Ella Langley sold out this Saturday night at the Coliseum. 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

almost seems like we've been in a drought. 40% chance of showers this morning, low near 70, 85% chance of showers this afternoon, mid 80s. We're having

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0: Jordan Davis on 97.5 WQBE. Coming up, another No Talk triple play, including Mr. Morgantown himself, Charles Wesley Godwin. His song with Luke Combs, Better That Way. Charles is going to be at the Coliseum Friday, November 6th. 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

Better that way. Charles Wesley Godwin out of Morgantown, along with Luke Combs. They sound amazing together. 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

0: 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Coming up, another no-talk triple play, including Nate Smith's After Midnight.
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After Midnight. Nate Smith wrapped up the No Talk Triple Play. Something for you from Tim McGraw. After this, from Brett Young. Like I Loved You on 97.5.

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40% chance we'll see some showers in areas this morning, low near 70. 85% chance of showers this afternoon, mid 80s

0: 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Coming up, another No Talk Triple Play, including Alexandra Kay's Straight for the Heart.
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straight for the heart. She is Alexandra Kay. Wrapped up the No Talk Triple Play. She's going to be on stage right before John Party in 16 days on the 26th at the

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Bank. 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
1: 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Puts on a great show. Great guy, too. He's going to be at the Coliseum Saturday, November 7th, bringing

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3: Getting ready for the midterms. I'm Ted Lindner, Fox News. Less than 2 months to go now till the midterm elections. President Trump offering his support to Republican candidates across the country at the party's first ever midterm convention in Dallas, Texas, as the keynote speaker on Wednesday night. The president, who spoke for well over an hour, telling voters to pretend he's on the ballot in November.
4: We can't let that string be broken. So I'm asking you to pretend that I'm on the ballot. Just one more time.
3: The convention ends tonight. The president expected to speak again. Rhode Island primary election results says the primaries happened on Wednesday night. Democrat gubernatorial candidate Helena Folks defeating Rhode Island Governor Dan McKee. McKee becomes the first governor to fall in the primaries this year and the first in 8 years. Folks speaking to her supporters after the win on Wednesday night.
5: I know a lot of people are worn out by politics right now, and who can blame them? It can feel less like it's about the issues people are actually struggling with and more about noise and division. That's not how we're going to lead.
3: Folks will be going up against Republican candidate Aaron Gukian in the midterms on November 3rd. Friday marks 25 years since the September 11th attacks. Former President George W. Bush reflecting on the anniversary during a moderated event held on Wednesday night at the George W. Bush Presidential Center in Dallas with former Secretary of State Condoleezza Rice. The president in Florida on that fateful Tuesday morning 25 years ago reading to school children when his chief of staff, Andrew Card, informed of the attack. Today marks 1 year since conservative activist Charlie Kirk was killed on the campus of Utah Valley University. His friend Candace Owens, who's been devoting nearly every show to investigating his murder, says she'll have a special show dedicated to his memory. 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
6: I'm meteorologist Alan Archer. Partly cloudy, 40% late night thundershower at 71, an 85% chance of rain and storms off and on tomorrow, but especially in the afternoon and evening with a high of around 84, a 55% ongoing shower, thundershower Friday, though cooler, and with a high temperature around 82. The weekend, 70% Saturday, 25% shower, thundershower Sunday. I'm meteorologist Alan Archer at the weather station, 97.5 WQBE.
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0: Morgan Wallen on 97.5 WQBE. Want to thank all of you who came out, donated over 1,000 coats for kids in the Kanawha Valley this past Tuesday. A coat of any color collection drive in honor of Dolly Parton at the Dolly Dome in South Charleston. Just an awesome day. My goodness, I know winter's right around the corner and the kids will have coats. Thank you to the Mountain Mission. They're going to make sure the kids are covered this winter. Nothing like spreading Dolly's warmth, kindness, and love for kids. You know, West Virginia's greatest asset has always been our people. You. You proved it again on Tuesday. God bless you. Thank you so much. And thank you to the Mountain Mission. We did have a Dollywood family four-pack ticket winner as well. Jennifer Pell of South Charleston, congratulations and thank you for helping the Mountain Mission help the kids here in the Kanawha Valley, along with all of us here at 97.5 WQBE.
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0: No, we're not talking about band camp. We're talking about Brooks and Dunn, David Lee Murphy in 8 days on the 18th at the Coliseum yesterday. 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

0: love my chicken fried. I love my chicken baked. I love my chicken grilled. Don't marry me. I love my chicken. Zach Brown Band on 97.5 WQBE yesterday morning. Devonda Davis of Bell was our Shoney's birthday winner of the day. Happy belated birthday, Devonda. Hope you celebrated all day and all night. Now, who's going to be the Shoney's birthday winner of the day this morning with the Morning Air Show? Jeff and Jesse, is today your birthday? Do we know when your birthday is? Let us know online at WQBE.com.
1: Here's what's trending now. A South Carolina man will spend...

And 5 years in prison for a shots fired incident near Laidley Field during a track meet. 20-year-old Ja'Kai Harrison pleaded guilty to wanton endangerment and was sentenced on Tuesday. He'll receive credit for 130 days already served. The incident happened on May 2nd when police say shots were fired from a vehicle on Piedmont Road while the Tudors Invitational track and field meet was underway. The meet was canceled, and Harrison was later identified using surveillance video. A Charleston woman could spend up to 10 years in prison after pleading guilty to a DUI crash that seriously injured a teenager. 23-year-old Malia Dawn Bishop pleaded guilty on Monday and faces 2 to 10 years in prison and a fine of up to $3,000. The April head-on crash seriously injured 19-year-old Dean Kelly, leaving permanent damage to his hip and leg. Investigators say Bishop's blood alcohol level was about twice the legal limit. Sentencing is set for November 5th. West Virginia regulators are scheduling a public hearing on the state's future electricity needs. The Public Service Commission will hold the hearing September 28th in Charleston, following legislation designed to encourage data center development and expand power generation. The law allows data centers to generate their own electricity through microgrids, and it also requires utilities to maintain fuel supplies and generators to reach a minimum 69% capacity factor. The PSC has collected public comments and will consider additional input at the hearing. West Virginia University has named a former executive at Twitter and Charles Schwab as its next chief information officer. Kimberly Clark comes to WVU from Arizona State University, where she served as deputy CIO and chief digital transformation officer. Clark will oversee cybersecurity technology operations and the university's adoption of AI while leading several major IT initiatives. West Virginia University announced that Clark will begin work on October 12th. I'm Jen Austin on 97.5 WQBE. Al Archer's forecast follows our national anthem.

Good morning, I'm Pete Ross, the Silent Archer. Let's check our Mountaineer forecast. 100% rain and storm. And, well, high of 84. 80% rain, thunder shower tonight with an overnight low of 68. Tomorrow, cloudy. 40% chance of day and night showers and thunder showers. Cooler, the high of 82. Saturday, cloudy. 70% return rain and thunder shower with a return warm front and a high temperature at around 80. I'm Pete Ross, the Silent Archer, with the station 97.5 WQBE.

0: Mr. Country Music Hall of Famer himself, Kenny Chesney, on 97.5 WQBE. 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

This is a flash flood warning for the following counties in West Virginia, Jackson and Mason, and the following counties in Ohio, Gallia and Meigs. Issued at 5:39 a.m. Eastern Daylight Time. The National Weather Service in Charleston has extended the flash flood warning for Central Gallia County in southeastern Ohio, Southern Meigs County in southeastern Ohio, West Central Jackson County in northwestern West Virginia, Northern Mason County in western West Virginia, until 8:15 a.m. Eastern Daylight Time. At 5:39 a.m. Eastern Daylight Time, Doppler radar indicated thunderstorms producing heavy rain across the warned area. Between 3 and 4 inches of rain have fallen. Additional rainfall amounts of 0.5 to 1 inches are possible in the warned area. Flash flooding is ongoing or expected to begin shortly. Hazard: flash flooding caused by thunderstorms. Source: radar indicated. Impact: flash flooding of small creeks and streams, urban areas, highways, streets and underpasses, as well as other poor drainage and low-lying areas. Some locations that will experience flash flooding include Point Pleasant, Gallipolis, Rio Grande, New Haven, Middleport, Henderson, Leon, Cheshire, Adamsville, Lakin, Gallipolis Ferry, Kiger, Letart, Southside, Mount Alto, Gage and Center Point. Turn around, don't drown when encountering flooded roads. Most flood deaths occur in vehicles. Report flooding to the National Weather Service by calling toll-free 800-401-9535 when you can do so safely. Repeating, the flash flood warning has been extended until 8:15 a.m. Eastern Daylight Time for the following counties in West Virginia, Jackson and Mason, and the following counties in Ohio, Gallia and Meigs.

0: David Nail on 97.5 WQBE. I am Billy Brown. God bless you. Thank you so much for starting your day the right way with the Morning Air Show. Jeff and Jesse, they'll be in just a couple of minutes at 6. I hope you have a wonderful day with 97.5 WQBE.
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2: Good morning, I'm Meteorologist Alan Archer. Let's check our mountain air forecast. 100% rain and storm, and while a high of 84.

80% rain, thunder shower tonight with an overnight low at 68. Tomorrow cloudy, 40% chance of day and night showers and thunder showers. Cooler, the high up to 82. Saturday, cloudy, 70% return rain and thunder shower with a return warm front and a high temperature at around 80. I'm meteorologist Alan Archer with you with the station 97.5 WQBE.

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3: Republicans have never done this before. I'm Dave Anthony, Fox News. A two-day midterm convention before the November elections.
4: I'm asking you to let us finish the job we began with the greatest 2 years in the history of the presidency.
3: And President Trump closed out night one with an hour and 45-minute speech in Dallas, Texas. Fox's Evan Brown was there.
5: Midterm elections often see lower turnout due to no presidential race, and that could be damaging, President Trump tells supporters.
4: So I'm asking you to pretend that I'm on the ballot. I'm on the ballot.
5: Speaking Wednesday at the Republicans' midterm convention, he says without heavy turnout by Republicans, Democrats could win the Congress back, and that means undoing things like tax cuts and border control.
4: We are never going back to where we were just 2 years ago when our country was an embarrassment.
3: The president also promised if Republicans keep control of the House and Senate in the elections, he'll pay every adult citizen in the U.S. a Trump dividend of $5,000. The president also suggested the Iran conflict may not end before the elections, and gas prices are up another nickel today. AAA's national average for regular $4.27 per gallon. Diesel hit a new record high of $5.97.
6: Iran-backed Houthi rebels in Yemen are getting closer to control over a key maritime trade route, the Bab el-Mandeb Strait. It's where ships enter or leave the Red Sea close to the Suez Canal. The Houthis have exchanged strikes with Saudi Arabia in recent days.
3: That's Fox's Jonathan Savage. In Rhode Island, a Democratic senator fended off challenges from progressive candidates, winning the Democratic primary, Jack Reed. But Rhode Island's Governor Dan McKee lost, the first governor in any state to be primaried out in 8 years. Helena Foulkes beat McKee.
7: I know a lot of people are worn out by politics right now, and who can blame them?
3: Foulkes will face Republican Aaron Gukian in November. 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
8: I'm meteorologist Alan Archer here in West Virginia. Sky's trending cloudy. It's a almost 100% chance of rain and storm. Could see an inch of rain today as the cold front is crawling through. Then it's an 80% chance of more rain and storm tonight at low 68. Tomorrow, cloudy, a little cooler. 40% chance of a shower, thunder shower anytime, day or night, up to 82. On Saturday, cloudy, a 70% rainstorm, a high temperature at around 80. And then on Sunday, skies are cloudy, only a 20% shower, thunder shower, warmer at 88. I'm meteorologist Alan Archer at the weather station, 97.5 WQBE.
9: Well, it's just after 6, and guess what you got to drive to work in today?
10: Oh, rain. But it's okay. It's okay.

0: rain. Yeah, my yard could use some rain. I get home yesterday. I put a picture on my social media. And I don't like leaves in my yard. I'm very particular about my yard. And when I mow, I make sure all the leaves are out of the yard. And when I left for work yesterday, yard looked pristine.
1: I was so confused by your post. I thought something happened to the chicken or the rooster. Looking all around. I'm like, what did he post this for?
0: But all the leaves fell off the tree while I was at
1: work.
0: It
1: looked like fall.
0: It did. And I can't stand it. But apparently that's where we're headed. And we'll check Al Archer's forecast for the weekend. Unfortunately, it looks wet and the chance of storms all weekend long. That's all coming up.

0: Just after 6 o'clock, starting to work in the rain this morning. Be careful. That normally we don't do well when it rains this early. So be careful.
1: No, we don't. You're right.
0: Be careful going to work. I don't want to overwork Bob today, but we'll check traffic with him in a few minutes. Today is the big day. We're heading down to Taze Valley, A to Z outlet, Taze Valley today from noon to two with big news. Big news. Big good news.
1: Mm-hmm. I am so excited about this one. I cannot wait to go to AZ Outlet. First of all, they have great things. I mean, they have anything that you need in there. But yeah, we're going to be out there from noon to two, and you can register to win. This is your last chance, a pair of tickets to see Ella Langley to the sold-out show this Saturday. So we'd love to see you. Stop on by noon to two. You don't have to be present to win, but come inside. We'll get you registered to win, and hopefully you'll be going to the show this Saturday.
0: Right. Yes. Now, another thing going on Saturday is WVU is home again. It's in Morgantown against the powerhouse UT Martin. What? That sounds...
1: Where did you read this?
0: That sounds like a...

0: vacuum cleaner. Oh,
1: it
0: yeah.
1: Does.
0: We use the UT Martin at our house, yeah. Well, anyway, it is Family Day. Be a good time to get the family together and head up to Morgantown. The game, I think, is at 1 o'clock. Kickoff, I think, is 1 o'clock on Saturday.
1: And Sunday Night Football? Well, it's on Wednesday. Yes, Wednesday Night Football. While you are asleep, Seattle 13 and New England 10, and the first game of the season is under our belt.
0: You know what I didn't realize? That was a rematch of the Super Bowl last year.
1: Oh, my gosh, you're right. I didn't think about that.
0: Yeah, Seattle 13, New England 10. What little I watched, I found it very boring.
1: It sounded like a really close game.
0: Well,
1: I mean, 13 to 10.
0: But I'll be honest, I would rather watch college football.
1: That's
0: I think
1: true.
0: It's more exciting. But anyway,
1: yes.
0: Seattle 13, New England 10 last night.
2: Hi, I'm Gus.

0: 13, New England 10 last night.
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0: Looking at the in-studio color weather radar, Jesse, and we've got the rain now. Mostly the rain is north of Charleston, up around Jackson County, Ravenswood, Spencer up in Roane County is getting hit pretty heavy right now. And there's some pretty heavy storms over near Grayson, Kentucky, that are drifting in our direction. But right now, right here in Charleston, we don't have any rain falling, but it has rained earlier, and we'll keep an eye on things. I promise you. I promise you.
1: It is 70 degrees at the WQBE studio, and now it's time for the Morning Funny with the late, the great Al Woody.
2: This couple's getting married in a beautiful garden setting, and the preacher gets to the part, says, if anyone should show cause why this couple should not be joined in holy matrimony, let them speak now or forever hold their peace.
3: I always say that.
2: Well, just about that time, this young woman starts marching up toward the podium. She's got a crying baby.
3: Uh-oh.
2: It gets closer and closer. Well, the groom starts shaking and sweating. Bride passes out.
3: Oh, no.
2: Woman finally gets up to the podium and says to the preacher, you know, we can't hear you in the back.
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6: Thank you, singing people. Jeffrey was telling you about the rain being north of us up at like Jackson County. Don't have any crashes anywhere as we get Thursday going, but you got a couple things in Jackson County. You got some high water on Route 21 at Sheriff Drive, so don't try to drive through that. Turn around. Don't drown. You got a tree down on Route 21, Charleston Road and Given Road in Jackson County. So both those things happening there. Apparently harder rain. Rest of the valley, we're watching for the school kids and the buses, getting everybody in safely. We'll keep you updated. Good morning at 623 in the traffic center at 97.5 WQBE.

0: girl, Ella, going to be here Saturday. She's coming here. Now, she's here Saturday at the Coliseum. Now, the night before Friday, she's going to be at University Park, Pennsylvania. And then tonight, Thursday, she is in, where's she at? Newark, New Jersey. The Dandelion Tour is in New Jersey tonight, Pennsylvania tomorrow, and right here in the great state of West Virginia on Saturday. And we'll be at A to Z Outlet today from noon to 2. You can stop in and sign up for tickets to see Ella when she comes to the Coliseum. It is 6:30. We'll check Al Archer's forecast, but first we'll check in with Jen Austin.
1: West Virginia lawmakers are giving Flock Safety until September 17th to answer questions about its license plate reader cameras and data security. Delegate Tristan Levitt said lawmakers could issue subpoenas if the company doesn't provide the requested information. Flock said its cloud system has never been compromised. The lawmakers say that doesn't address concerns about camera security, unauthorized access, and data retention. The issue comes as some West Virginians push back against the cameras, including organizers in Huntington seeking a vote on their use. A Charleston civil rights attorney said West Virginia is seeing a dramatic increase in deaths of people in custody. And the comments come as the state asks the Supreme Court to limit how families can sue after those deaths. Attorney Jesse Forbes argued two cases before the court Tuesday, saying the state wants families to sue individual corrections officers rather than the state itself. Forbes said that could reduce accountability.

0: responsibility for conditions in jails and prisons. According to WCHS-TV, the Division of Corrections said it cannot comment on pending litigation. The Morgan County Sheriff's Office is temporarily relocating because of mold in its current building. Sheriff Johnny Walter said mold has appeared on the ceiling where deputies work. Despite previous remediation, no employees are currently reporting symptoms. The department is moving to temporary offices at 81 War Memorial Drive in Berkeley Springs. In fact, they'll reopen there today. Mold remediation at the old building could take up to 2 months. Kentucky small businesses could qualify for tax credits worth up to $25,000 this year. The credits are available to businesses that added at least one full-time employee and invested more than $5,000 in qualifying equipment or technology over the past 2 years. The credits range from $3,500 to $25,000, depending on the number of new hires and investments. Governor Andy Beshear said small businesses are a key part of Kentucky's economy. Applications for the 2026 tax year are due November 1st. I'm Jen Austin on 97.5 WQBE.
1: Good morning. I'm Meteorologist Alan Archer. Let's check our mountain forecast. 100% rain and storm. And while high of 84, 80% rain and thunder shower tonight with an overnight low of 68. Tomorrow cloudy, 40% chance of day and night showers and thunder showers. Cooler, the high of 82. Saturday, cloudy, 70% return rain and thunder shower with a return warm front and a high temperature at around 80. I'm meteorologist Alan Archer with you with the station 97.5 WQBE.

0: 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Good morning. It is the 10th day of September. It's Ella Langley Day at A to Z Outlet in Tays Valley from noon to 2. Stop by there. You could win some tickets to the show on Saturday. It is also National TV Dinner Day. Now, TV dinners used to be huge. Now,
1: yes.
0: If they still are, I'm not aware of that, but I guess they still make them.
1: That's a good point, but it's so funny that this is today. I was talking to Barb Wade yesterday. She came out to the Go Mart, and she said that she had just bought some, and she's like, they've really changed. They're a lot smaller than they used to be. So you're right. It's not like the big grand meal that it used to be.

0: Maybe.
1: Yeah, they used
0: but
1: to.
0: It sure makes cooking a lot easier.
1: Well, the first time they came out with one that had chicken in it, they were so good.
0: Yes.
1: I'm going to have to try one.
0: One. That brings that up. I would love a good Salisbury steak. That sounds good to me.
1: You will know the answer to this. I only assume they still do this. National School Picture Day. Do they still take pictures at school?
0: Absolutely. In fact, I know for Hoover, it's this Friday, so the School Picture Day. A lot of schools are doing it this week. They always do it usually at the beginning of the year. So, they sure do.
1: Well, make sure the kids' hair is combed and cut.
0: And they have a nice clean shirt.
1: There you go. There you are.
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0: 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You're going to be riding to work in the rain. We'll get a traffic update with Bobby coming up on WQBE.
1: Well, we grew up down by the railroad track, shooting BBs at old beer cans, choking on the smoke from a lucky strike somebody lifted off of his old man.

0: 97.5 WQBE. Everybody knows whether they get to go or not to the Ella Langley concert that she is here Saturday at the Coliseum. Everybody knows that on September 18th, Brooks and Dunn are in town. And everybody knows on September 26th, this man, John Pardee, at the Coliseum. Here we go.
1: She's

0: 97.5 WQBE, Bob Hamilton over in the traffic center. We'll check with him, see if we can get you to work on this wet Thursday morning. But first, a Music City Minute from Jesse.
1: Garth Brooks isn't just launching another tour. He's revisiting one of the most iconic chapters of his career. The country superstar Blame It All on My Boots tour will take fans back to the arena shows that helped make him a household name, complete with familiar stage setup. At the heart of the tour, Brooks' famous In the Round drum pod, the centerpiece of his legendary 1990s arena show. Garth said it's been 30 years and he is so excited with this setup.
0: I want to see him swing on that rope like he used to.
1: Oh my God, you're not kidding.
0: He better have on a safety belt because he's a little heavier and I don't think he can hang on.
1: He better
0: that
1: be
0: long.
1: Doing his sit-ups. You're
0: yes.
1: right. And Luke Bryan and Luke Combs have a new duet called Finders Keepers. It's going to be on Bryan's upcoming Signs, which drops on September the 18th. While the two country superstars haven't yet announced any plans to perform it together, however, Luke Bryan, he was asked if he could eventually see him and Luke Combs performing the song together on stage. He said yes. Could it be the CMAs in November? Oh, we can only hope. And that's the Music City Minute, brought to you by Midstate Chevrolet, I-79, exit 67 in Flatwoods, or MidstateChevy.com. 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

Then you got one from about 10 minutes ago, Sissonville Drive and Martin's Branch Road, right there beside of the high school. And that one has got injuries, so that is going to be a bad spot. The rest of the valley in decent shape. We'll keep you updated with everything. Good morning at 6:53 in the traffic center at 97.5 WQBE.

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3: On election night, we're going to prove that America does not belong to those who hate it.
2: President Trump closing out the first night of the GOP's first ever midterm convention in Dallas, adding there's a bonus if Republicans keep control of the House and Senate.
3: You win with us and you get $5,000, it will be called the Trump dividend.
2: He says it'll go to every adult U.S. citizen, but Fox's Madeline Rivera reports.
4: Those $5,000 checks could require congressional approval. The president has previously promised $2,000 tariff dividends, but that plan has not come into fruition as it faces legal, mathematical, and political problems. Affordability, though, is still the number one issue for voters, and President Trump touched on gas prices and the war in Iran.
3: You know, it happens to me all the time. Guys come up, you know, I wish you didn't do the war in Iran. Gasoline's up, blah, blah, blah. And I say, well, let me ask you one question. Can Iran have a nuclear weapon? Absolutely not. Well, then I'm right.
2: Well, the president also suggested the conflict may not end before the elections, and gas prices are up another nickel today. AAA's national average for regular $4.27 now per gallon. Diesel at a record high $5.97. Two disasters in the water. A passenger ferry caught fire off the Philippines coast, leaving five people dead as the search continues for dozens missing. In China, a cargo ship caught fire at a port, killing at least 20 people and five more are missing. Today marks 1 year since Charlie Kirk was assassinated during a speech at Utah Valley University, where tonight there will be a memorial service. Caleb Chilcutt was with Turning Point USA at the university and was with Kirk when he was shot, and tells Fox,
5: very appreciative of Charlie Kirk and just the message that he stood for, and I'm just beyond proud that just a year later, we're still able to carry on his message.
2: Kirk's accused gunman could get the death penalty if convicted. 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
6: I'm meteorologist Alan Archer here in West Virginia. Sky's trending cloudy. It's an almost 100% chance of rain and storm. Could see an inch of rain today as the cold front is crawling through. Then it's an 80% chance of more rain and storm tonight at low 68. Tomorrow, cloudy, a little cooler, 40% chance of a shower, thunder shower anytime, day or night, up to 82. On Saturday, cloudy, a 70% rainstorm, a high temperature at around 80. And then on Sunday, skies are cloudy, only a 20% shower, thunder shower, warmer at 88. I'm meteorologist Alan Archer at the weather station, 97.5 WQBE.
7: Here we go, Bobby. Here we go, Jesse. It is the 10th day of September, and we have one anniversary this
8: Yes,
7: morning.
8: Sir, we do. It's Josh and Allison Ripito of Hurricane. They celebrate 4 years today.
7: Yeah, this is Stephanie and Dave's oldest son, Josh. Good kid, works with his dad. Good people. Happy anniversary. All right. Jesse, what about, what we like to call famous people?
9: Actor Ryan Phillippe is 52. Happy birthday to director Guy Ritchie, who's 58. And actor Colin Firth is 66.
7: Do you know any of those people, Bob? I didn't think so. Happy birthday to Hannah Estep of Poca.
8: All righty, and we got your Jen Barley of Elkview.
7: Paul Manns from over at Hearts.
8: Nevaeh Small of Sandyville.
7: Wesley Harless down in Winfield.
8: David Hawkins of Liberty.
7: Whitney Polly of Dunbar.
8: Alyssa Ramey of Jeff's hometown of Nitro.
7: There you go. Charity Bradley from Whitesville.
8: Terry Cawson of Buffalo.
7: Amy Riddle down in Hurricane.
8: Harry Myers having a birthday today.
7: So is Kaylee Wise Trent down in Red House.
8: Lisa Adkins of South Charleston.
7: And Mark King right here in the capital city of Charleston. Happy birthday, Mark.
8: All right, we've got one more. That's our Shoney's birthday winner. That is Doug Smith of Pinch. And Doug is 46 years old today. Good morning.

0: doesn't need a ray of sunshine today, I'll tell you that, because it's probably going to rain on and off pretty much, well, all day. And tonight, 100% chance of rain today, 80% tonight. We got rain scattered around the valley this morning. Temperatures at 70, and your ray of sunshine. Now, I know you're on your way to work, and you can't wait once you get to work to be on your way back home. And there is no better feeling than finally arriving back to the comfort of your own home where you can just be ugly, ugly in peace. Yes. Yes.
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0: feel.
1: Well, Archer says maybe an inch of rain could cause some flooding in some of the places that normally flood. And I need to say it. Turn around. Don't drown. Don't drive through that water.

0: 70 degrees with rain this morning. A 100% chance of rain throughout the day today, 80% tonight. If you don't have any leaves in your yard, well, wait until this evening. You'll have a bushel basket full.
1: Now you got to think, I got to cut the grass. I got to rake. That's a lot of work.
0: It's a lot of work. But what we need this morning, Jesse, is a little bit of Jesse wisdom, if you don't mind.
1: Well, rabbits jump and they live for 8 years.
0: Yeah.
1: Dogs run, they live for about 15 years. Turtles, they do nothing and they live for 150 years. Lesson learned.
0: Working on living forever, are you?
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4: Thank you, sir. A couple of crashes. Both of them happened within the last half hour or so. One at the 3.5 mile marker of 79 southbound there at Elk Hills, Mink Shoals on the roadway. So that is going to be slow. It's got injuries in it. You got a crash with injuries out beside of Sissonville High School there, Sissonville Drive and Martin's Branch Road. So that is definitely going to be a slow spot. They might have one of the northbound lanes of 21 shut down right there because of that. Real heavy duty traffic right now, 64 eastbound. Montrose to the Oakwood Bridge. Give yourself a couple of minutes there. We'll keep you updated. Good morning at 7:23 in the traffic center at 97.5 WQBE.

0: Bruce L. Archer says could get up to an inch of rain. Apparently, it's raining a lot harder over in Mason County than it is here, but I did see that big band of rain went right through the Point Pleasant area this morning. We just got word that Mason County schools are closed because of flooding and high water. So, again, Bob mentioned it. I'll mention it again. Turn around. Don't drown. Don't expect to drive through high water. You not only endanger yourself, but you also endanger the first responders who may have to come and pull you out. So be careful. Mason County schools are closed because of flooding and high water. We'll keep you updated. It is 7:30 at news time with WQBE's Jen Austin.
1: Point Pleasant City Council has rejected a proposal to create a private outdoor drinking area, or POTA, in the city. The ordinance would have allowed people to walk around designated areas with alcohol and specially marked cups. Supporters said it could attract visitors and create new gathering space. Some residents raised concerns about increased risk.

0: risk of harm and putting a strain on police resources. Others question whether the POTA would benefit downtown businesses. After public comment on Tuesday, the ordinance failed to pass. The Putnam County Commission is expected to take up a resolution addressing Google's proposed data center later this month. Commission President Andy Skidmore said the resolution submitted by the group Putnam United could see some changes but will largely remain intact. The measure calls for greater transparency and a meaningful public voice in decisions involving the proposed Buffalo area data center. The commission is expected to consider the resolution on September 29th. A Charleston woman could spend up to 10 years in prison after pleading guilty to a DUI crash that seriously injured a teenager. 23-year-old Malia Dawn Bishop pleaded guilty on Monday and faces 2 to 10 years in prison and a fine of up to $3,000. The April head-on crash seriously injured 19-year-old Dean Kelly. Investigators say Bishop's blood alcohol level was about twice the legal limit. Sentencing is set for November 5th. The William S. Ritchie Jr. Bridge connecting West Virginia and Ohio will close overnight this month for inspections. The U.S. 33 bridge will be closed from 5 p.m. to 5 a.m. on Monday, September 21st through Wednesday, September 23rd. The West Virginia Division of Highways said the work is scheduled overnight to minimize traffic impacts. Drivers should follow posted detours. West Virginia officials say violent crime, property crime, and drug overdose deaths all declined in 2025. A new report said violent crime fell 5.6%, while property crime dropped nearly 14% statewide. Drug overdose deaths also fell 12%. I'm Jen Austin on 97.5 WQBE.
1: Good morning, I'm Meteorologist Alan Archer. Let's check our weather forecast. 100% rain and storm. And, well, a high of 84. 80% rain, thunder shower tonight with an overnight low of 68. Tomorrow, cloudy. 40% chance of day and night showers and thunder showers. Cooler, the high of 82. Saturday, cloudy. 70% return rain and thunder shower with a return warm front and a high temperature at around 80. I'm Meteorologist Alan Archer with you with the station 97.5 WQBE.

0: It is Ella Langley Day in Taze Valley at A2C Outlet, one of my favorite stores. And we're going to be down there today from noon to 2, signing folks up for Ella Langley concert tickets. The concert is Saturday at the Coliseum.
1: Yes, and if you've been waiting, this is your last chance. We'll be out there from noon to 2 at A2Z Outlets. Come by and register to win these tickets. You don't have to be present to win. 2 o'clock, we're going to do the drawing, and somebody is going to win a pair of tickets to the sold-out show at the Charleston Coliseum this Saturday.
0: And don't forget, also going on Saturday before the concert, Boomtown Day is going to be happening in my town of Nitro. Actually, I was over at the sports complex last night watching the Nitro girls play the Sissonville girls in softball.
1: Oh, awesome.
0: But here's the deal. Now, we got the name Nitro because during World War I, Nitro was founded to assist providing gunpowder for our military.
1: I didn't know that.
0: We are very proud of our history in Nitro, and they have a day-long celebration scheduled for Saturday. Starts with the parade at 10 o'clock, antique car show, live music, plenty of food, plenty of fun. 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

heavy rain. Mason County schools are closed today because of flooding and high water. So be careful if you're in Mason County. Don't drive through that water. Blaine?

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0: in the hay. It's 10 to 8 at WQBE. Bob's over in the traffic center. We'll see what's happening over yonder here in a minute. The weather, well, Mason County, they've closed the schools today because of flooding and high water. And we say it all the time, turn around, don't drown. Don't think you can drive through high water. Oh, I know how to do it. Because if you get stuck, not only do you risk your life, but also the life of first responders. You don't want to do that. So turn around, don't drown. Mason County schools are closed today. We'll get a traffic update with Bob. But first, some good news from Jesse. What's going on?
1: On Monday, dog owners gathered at Louisiana Downs. It's a horse racing track for the annual Wiener Dog Charity Race. It raised money to help injured sheltered animals across Northwest Louisiana. The event featured dash hounds racing to the finish line in front of cheering crowds and also offered up donations to local rescues. Organizers say money will pay for vital medical care, including physical therapy and other treatments for rescued pets in need. Along the way, families in the community enjoyed plenty of smiles, both in the stands and on the track. One of the participants, Kyle Duke, who brought his dog Bean to the races, explained why the event is such a big hit. He said it's the atmosphere. All the people and the little kids, they like to see the dogs run. Everybody wants to pet them, and you just have a good time.
0: Yeah. Bob, a little word of caution. Have you ever owned a wiener dog?
2: No, but I'll tell you what. I went to school with a girl that had one. That was the – that was, I can't say it was mean because it was just – it was moody, but boy, that dog would eat you up.
0: I know it. And we had Charlie Brown. He was our wiener dog growing up in our house. We had six kids. He was supposed to weigh 20 pounds, and he weighed 45.

0: He waited. So if he wanted to be mean, he couldn't be. But be careful when you go to pet a wiener dog, because they might be a little persnickety.
1: Yeah, they. I mean, they are. They're very one person yeah. dog.
0: Yeah, but they're. And I think just about everybody's owned one at one time in their life or not.
1: But yeah. But I mean, that's just the proof positive right there. Even with wiener dogs, yes. there's a whole bunch of world good in the world today.
0: I guess there are some good wiener dogs out there somewhere.
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5: Bob Hamilton's traffic is

telling you, there is some flooded roadways, mainly down in Mason County. Now, Jackson County had a couple of spots here earlier on this morning, but Mason County got schools closed there because of high water and high water on a lot of their roads. One of them was Route 2. I know that that is a real heavily traveled road, and there's parts of it underwater, so be aware of that. One crash they're still working with here, that's Sissonville Drive, Martins Branch Road out in Sissonville. That one's got some injuries. It's going to be a little while longer. Heavy traffic right now, 64 eastbound Montrose to the Oakwood Bridge. If you're in that far right-hand lane, that merge lane, probably need a minute or two to get through there. But that's it. Everything else looking good. We'll keep you updated. Good morning. It's 7:56 in the traffic center at 97.5 WQBE.

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0: rallying Republicans like never before. I'm Dave Anthony, Fox News.
1: I'm asking you to pretend that I'm on the ballot. I'm on the ballot.
0: President Trump at their first ever GOP midterm convention.
1: Just one more time.
0: Fox's Evan Brown was there in Dallas when the president closed out night one, offering a bonus if Republicans win in November and keep control of Congress.
2: Due to his policies of trade negotiations and tariffs, the country has money to hand out.
1: I will issue a dividend to every adult citizen in the United States of America for $5,000.
2: But he warns if Republicans lose this November's congressional elections, the Democrats will work to undo not just his economic policies, but also border control and crime reduction.
0: Now, the president also reiterated he won't let Iran get a nuclear weapon, but he suggested the conflict may not end by the elections. Fox's Jonathan Savage reports there are
3: signs that its consequences are spreading. Iran-backed Houthi rebels in Yemen are getting closer to control over a key maritime trade route, the Bab el-Mandeb Strait. President Trump's advising Iran not to get cute after noting activity had been seen on Pickaxe Mountain, a fortified site near a uranium enrichment plant.
0: And oil prices are up this morning, rising another 1%, and gas has been pumped up another nickel, putting AAA's national average for regular at $4.27 per gallon, and diesel is up again today, hitting a new record high, $5.97.
4: This is a flash flood warning for the following counties in West Virginia, Jackson and Mason, and the following counties in Ohio, Gallia and Meigs. Issued at 8:01 a.m. Eastern Daylight Time. The National Weather Service in Charleston has extended the flash flood warning for Central Gallia County in southeastern Ohio, Southern Meigs County in southeastern Ohio, West Central Jackson County in northwestern West Virginia, Northern Mason County in western West Virginia, until 11 a.m. Eastern Daylight Time. 8:01 a.m. Eastern Daylight Time, emergency management reported multiple water rescues in Jackson County due to thunderstorms that produced heavy rain across the warned area earlier this morning. Between 4 and 7 inches of rain have fallen. Flooding impacts will continue, with light rainfall continuing to be possible. Flash flooding is already occurring. Hazard, flash flooding caused by thunderstorms. Source, emergency management reported. Impact, flash flooding of small creeks and streams, urban areas, highways, streets and underpasses, as well as other poor drainage and low-lying areas. Some locations that will experience flash flooding include Point Pleasant, Gallup Police, Rio Grande, New Haven, Middleport, Henderson, Leon, Cheshire, Adamsville, Lakin, Galapagos Ferry, Kiger, Letart, Southside, Mount Alto, Gage, and Center Point. Turn around, don't drown when encountering flooded roads. Most flood deaths occur in vehicles. Stay away or be swept away. River banks and culverts can become unstable and unsafe. Report flooding to the National Weather Service by calling toll-free 800-401-9535 when you can do so safely. Repeating, the flash flood warning has been extended until 11 a.m. Eastern Daylight Time for the following counties in West Virginia, Jackson and Mason, and the following counties in Ohio.
5: Hi, meteorologist Alan Archer here in West Virginia. Sky's trending cloudy. It's an almost 100% chance of rain and storm. Could see an inch of rain today as the cold front is crawling through. Then it's an 80% chance of more rain and storm tonight, a low 68. Tomorrow, cloudy, a little cooler, 40% chance of a shower, thunder shower, anytime day or night, up to 82. On Saturday, cloudy, a 70% rainstorm, a high temperature at around 80. And then on Sunday, skies are cloudy, only a 20% shower, thunder shower, warmer at 80. I'm meteorologist Alan Archer at the weather station, 97.5 WQBE.
6: Well, here we go. Now we got that flash flood warning for Mason and Jackson counties. So be careful. You live in those areas. Now, they have a new. We have turn around, don't drown. They just, Weather Service said, stay away or be swept away.
7: Yeah, that's a new one.
6: I never heard that before. But please be careful. Do not attempt to drive through high water. Jackson and Mason counties have got some heavy downpours. There's still a lot of rain on the radar. Most of it is north of Charleston. The heavy rain is north of Charleston, but we'll keep you updated.

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1: Let's add another J name.
0: And Jeff. Jeff with the hospice care. We have all the J's here with us this morning because coming up, not this weekend, but next weekend, I think... Now, Jeff... I'd try to say your last name, but there's no way I can say your last name. You looks like your parents just decided to use every letter in the alphabet. Now, what is your last name, really?
2: It's Sikorovsky.
0: Well, sure it is.
1: It was fifth grade when he learned how to spell it.
2: It's an Irish name. You
0: know? Well, now, is this the fourth annual? Am I right about that?
2: This is the fourth annual All Horse Parade, and it's going to be next Saturday.
0: Yep.
2: And it's a big day of all sorts of fun. But I will say, on this Saturday, in 2 days, folks from the Kanawha River Catfish Club are going to have their second annual catfish tournament starting at 4 o'clock on Saturday out at Buffalo Gazebo Park.
0: Yeah.
2: So it starts a week early, but with a For all our anglers out there who want to go catch some catfish, there's going to be a catfish tournament this Saturday at 4 o'clock.
0: Yeah.
2: So,
0: and all the proceeds
2: to help raise funds for
0: hospice care. All the proceeds from the catfish tournament and the All Horse Parade. Now, it's not just an All Horse Parade. This is a day long activity over in the town of Buffalo on the 19th. Also, a live auction. You got a 5K run. Now, I got to be honest with you, Jeff. We're not interested in getting in the 5K run. Now, if you want to take off, you go ahead. We'll wait for you.
2: I played football. I played football long ago. My knees don't like running. Maybe walking, but not, you know. It's a little early for me to go out and be that athletic.
0: Yeah, but we've got all kinds of things planned on the 19th.

0: in Buffalo, including a kid zone, including homemade ice cream. Now, what tweaked Jesse's interest here, Jesse?
1: The Amish food truck. Mm-hmm. I have to tell you, Amish food is my absolute favorite. I'm telling you, they cook with a lot of love.
0: Yes. There is, we've discovered, there is no diet.
2: I think I'm looking forward to that the most.
1: Right. Yeah. No diet food there, but it is delicious.
0: Yeah. And, of course, a live auction at 2 o'clock.
2: And we'll also be selling fried pies. And,
1: oh,
2: and
1: my gosh. I'm in.
2: Good for dessert.
0: But all the proceeds from this event, this being the fourth annual, go to hospice care, and which is a godsend. Mm-hmm. It is a godsend for families. How many families hospice care has helped over the years here in the Valley? And I hope, you know, and I do hope it's one of those that you're some of those people we don't have to use, but I am sure thankful you are there, Jeff.
1: Absolutely.
0: And what an incredible job you folks do.
2: Our people are, we serve more than, we serve each day about 350 patients and their families and over 3,000 patients each year throughout 16 counties. We started in Charleston almost 50 years ago. And we reach all the way over to Greenbrier Valley, over to Putnam, you know, up Putnam and Mason County, and all the way across South Central West Virginia. And it's a, you know, what we always say is we want people to give us a call sooner than later because we can provide so much more service than just, you know, the last few days or weeks of life. We can help people for up to 6 months or even longer, depending on their condition. So. Yeah. And our people, the people I work with, I've been there for 20 years, and these are some of the most amazing, amazing clinicians and professionals that I've ever had the pleasure of working with.
0: I've always said that people that work with hospice care didn't decide to take that job. Yes. That is a calling.
1: I absolutely agree.
0: Absolute calling. And this is just another way we can support hospice care, the All Horse Parade. Now, let's say I've got a horse. Let's say I have a horse. Can I put my horse in the parade?
2: We start, I think registration starts at about 10 o'clock next Saturday. Okay. And our volunteers are going to be out there to help folks register. What happens is everyone with their horses and their horse trailers comes in and they pull into the field and then they come register with us. And it's everything from your favorite mule to a donkey to there's plenty of horse-drawn carriages and a lot of riders just on their individual horses. And it's about 100 in the past few years. It's been about 100 riders and buggy folks. And it leaves from Gazebo Park and it goes all the way into downtown and back. And then when everyone gets back after the horse parade, before the food truck, the Amish food truck gets there, we're going to have John Harrison and company from Putnam County performing until about 2 o'clock, until the live auction. So, and then the live auction hits at 2 o'clock. So it's a full afternoon of activities, and it starts at 8 a.m. with the run walk downtown at Buffalo Town Hall, and then registration at the park. And from what I can see, the weather's going to be cooperative.
0: Yes.
2: So it's just a wonderful day for everyone to come out. And Bill Whittington and his sister Melody and all their folks have raised more than $50,000 in the first 3 years. And this is just such a wonderful event and wonderful community group that comes out and helps, you know, support hospice care.
0: All right, Jeff, we appreciate what you do more than you'll ever know. And we appreciate the opportunity. Here's a chance for us to help pay you back. The All Horse Parade live auction. Of course, the Catfish Tournament is this weekend. And I'm sure Bill Whittington can probably give you some information on the Bass Tournament. His number is 304-268-0269. There's also information. If you'll just Google All Horse Parade on Facebook, it'll take you right over to a Facebook page that has all the information. But we're looking forward to next Saturday. And again, thank you for what you do, Jeff. Thank your employees for us. Just tell them thank you. And God bless all of
2: them. I certainly will.
0: All right. We'll see you next Saturday, my friend.
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0: 97.5 WQBE. It's kind of an isolated area, but apparently they got some pretty heavy downpours. Gallia, Ohio, Meigs, Ohio, Jackson County, West Virginia, here in Jackson County, and Mason County in West Virginia, we have a flash flood warning in effect. Now, a flash flood warning says that flooding is occurring. A flash flood watch says there's a chance of flooding, but once they issue the warning, that means that flooding is occurring. And again, we're back to that saying, turn around, don't drown. And now the Weather Service, I never heard this one before.
1: Me neither. So, yeah, stay away or be swept away. Yeah,
0: just be careful. Please be careful. That's all we can tell you, because not only will you endanger your life, but also the lives of the first responders who will have to come and rescue you. And they will come. They will come and rescue you. But please be careful this morning. That is Jackson and Mason counties here in West Virginia. A flash flood warning is in effect.
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6: Thank you, singing people. Still got a couple of slow spots. You got that crash they're working with out Sissonville. Sissonville Drive, Route 21, and Martin's Branch. They're right beside the high school. Everything was shut down there about half an hour or so ago due to that crash with the injuries. And you've got real heavy traffic right now, I-64 eastbound from the Montrose on-ramp up to the Oakwood Bridge and then onto the split. So give yourself a couple of extra minutes through there. Everything else in great shape. We'll keep you updated. Good morning. It's coming up on 825 in the traffic center at 97.5 WQBE.

0: 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We do have a flash flood warning in effect for Jackson and Mason counties here in West Virginia, which means flooding is occurring. Please, please be careful. It's 8:30.
1: Let's head to the WQBE newsroom with Jen Austin.
2: One person was killed and another injured in a house fire early Wednesday in Mason County. The fire happened on Route 62 near Leon, according to WCHS-TV. Firefighters confirmed that a woman was killed while a man was flown to Cabell Huntington Hospital. The cause of the fire is under investigation. West Virginia lawmakers are giving Flock safety until September 17th to answer questions about its license plate reader cameras and data security. Delegate Tristan Levitt said lawmakers could issue subpoenas if the company doesn't provide the requested information. Flock said its cloud system has never been compromised, but lawmakers say that doesn't address concerns about camera security, unauthorized access, and data retention. The issue comes as some West Virginians push back against the cameras, including organizers in Huntington seeking a vote on their use. West Virginia regulators are scheduling a public hearing on the state's future electricity needs. The Public Service Commission will hold the hearing September 28th in Charleston, following legislation designed to encourage data center development and expand power generation. The law allows data centers to generate their own electricity through microgrids. It also requires utilities to maintain fuel supplies and generators to reach a minimum 69% capacity factor. The PSC has collected public comments and will consider additional input at the hearing. The William S. Ritchie Jr. Bridge connecting West Virginia and Ohio will close overnight this month for inspections. The U.S. 33 bridge will close from 5 p.m. to 5 a.m. on Monday, September 21st through Wednesday, the 23rd. The West Virginia Division of Highways said the work is scheduled overnight to minimize traffic impacts. Two new Girl Scout cookies are coming in 2027. 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
1: Good morning, I'm meteorologist Alan Archer. Let's check our mountain forecast. 100% rain and storm, and while a high of 84, 80% rain and thunder shower tonight with an overnight low of 68. Tomorrow cloudy, 40% chance of day and night showers and thunder showers. Cooler, the high of 82. Saturday, cloudy, 70% return rain and thunder shower with a return warm front and a high temperature at around 80. I'm meteorologist Alan Archer with you with the station 97.5 WQBE.

0: It's 24 till 9 at WQBE, and Sleep in Heavenly Peace is about to get fired up in a big way, because coming up on Saturday, there is a build over at Lowe's at Southridge. And Ashley, who Jesse and I have been fortunate enough to meet over the last 4 or 5 weeks, we didn't know about Sleep in Heavenly Peace. Their mission statement is, no kid sleeps on the floor in our town. And Ashley, you have done an incredible job getting the word out about this important and very necessary deal. And just quickly, let the folks know what happens with Sleep in Heavenly Peace. We supply beds, but how do we get the beds? How does the bed deal work?
1: So, like, what are you asking exactly? Like, how do we make the beds?
0: Yeah, how do you make the, and where do you make, and I know it's going to happen Saturday, but we actually build the beds from scratch, correct?
1: Yes. Yes, we do. We get the wood, we cut the wood, we do it all, step-by-step process. So if you didn't get to register Saturday to volunteer, you can come by and watch the whole process. It is very cool.
0: You just had the women's lacrosse team at UC. They built a bunch of beds this past week.
1: Built 10 beds.
0: All right, I got another.
1: Yep.
0: I got another question for you. Where are these beds? Where do you keep these beds? Where are they?
1: So we're in the process of getting a storage building, and right now they're in a garage.
0: Okay. Oh.
2: Well, cars are parked outside.
0: Yeah, they got to be somewhere. But happens?
1: They're in a secure location for now, but we're in the process of getting a storage building, so fingers crossed it all works out for us.
0: Yeah, now there are chapters. I'm looking, there are 8 chapters in West Virginia, the closest to, of course, Kanawha County and Jackson County. And what happens now, I guess beginning early next week, people will be able to, I guess, apply for a bed if they have a child that needs a bed?
1: Yes.

0: Yes, they can go online to, we'll probably make an official Facebook post, but they'll be able to go on to shbeds.org and click apply for a bed. And if they're in one of the 14 zip codes that we have, there's 17 zip codes that was listed on the Facebook page, they should be able to apply for a bed.
1: Okay. Now, other things that we need, other than, I guess we have the construction materials, and we have, with Lowe's being involved, we have all the tools we need. But there is another way that people can get involved, because not only do they get the physical bed, but it is complete when you take it to their home.
0: Yes, yes. We are still in need of new twin-size bedding, pillows, blankets for kids.
1: Right. So there is still a way that you can get
0: any
1: involved.
0: Any type of bedding. If they want to get character bedding, you know, so like, oh my goodness, I know kids will love Bluey. They love Barbie, Princess, Spider-Man. Bring it on.
1: Yeah, bring it on. And you can bring that out to Lowe's on Saturday. Now, what time are you at Lowe's?
0: Yes. We're at Lowe's. Our build starts at 9 a.m. to 3 p.m. And also we will have food trucks there. We have Coastal Blends, the Thirsty Hound, and the Brisket Club. So stop by, get you some lunch, check us out, see what SHP is about, and drop off a bed in the bag.
1: All right. Now here's one other question. How many beds do you hope to build on Saturday?
0: We're building 40 beds Saturday.
2: Wow.
1: So you got all the stuff to build.
0: After Saturday, we will have 54 beds complete.
2: That's fantastic.
1: And the thing that it excites me and worries me at the same time, because we can't just stop after Saturday. We can't just stop. No, we got to keep going.
0: Yep.
1: No kid sleeps on the floor in our town, and sleeping heavenly peace is going to make that happen. Saturday, again, it starts at 9 o'clock. Lowe's at Southridge, just stop in. We got all the volunteers we need, but this will be a chance for you to understand the program and how it works. If you'd like to bring in bedding, they'd love to have it, or just come out and show your support. And we're all excited about it. And again, to the University of Charleston, to the women there that built the 10 beds this past week. Thank you. God bless you. And Ashley, just keep going, girl. It's all over the place.
0: Thank
1: it's
0: you.
1: A good thing.
0: I appreciate you guys. Thank all you right. to everybody in the community.
1: And we'll see you on Saturday.
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0: 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Again, we got to mention those flood warnings in effect for Mason and Jackson counties. We've had, now they said 4 to 5 inches of rain fell in Mason and Jackson counties, which is going to cause flooding. Flash flood warning is in effect. Now, we're looking at the radar right now. It's raining pretty heavy in the Canova, Ashland area, also Louisa, Kentucky. And then across the line, Hamlin over in Lincoln County, Madison's raining pretty hard there. Down near Logan, looks like they're going to get some pretty heavy rain in Logan. We'll keep you updated throughout the morning. But right now, the only flash flood warnings we have are for Jackson and Mason counties here in West Virginia.
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6: Thank you, singing people. And right at this moment, highways look good. They have cleared up that crash out Sissonville there at Martin's Branch Road. So that was the last thing that we had going on as far as accidents went. Now, you still got a pretty good steady flow of traffic. 64 eastbound between Montrose, the Oakwood Bridge, and the split, a little bit heavier than it usually is at this time. You don't need extra time through there, but just reminding you that there's some extra traffic there. And as Jeffrey's been pointing out, we've got a couple of counties where flooding is imminent or occurring. That's Jackson and Mason counties. If you have to drive there, turn around. Don't drown. Don't try to drive any over any running water anywhere. Now, we'll keep you updated with everything. Good morning. It's about 8:51 now in the traffic center at 97.5 WQBE.

0: legally are included in the national count. And in his first term, he tried to add a citizenship question to the 2020 census, but was blocked by the U.S. Supreme Court. The Constitution's 14th Amendment calls for political representatives to be apportioned based on the, quote, whole number of persons in each state.
1: That's Tanya J. Powers. 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
2: I'm meteorologist Alan Archer here in West Virginia. Sky's trending cloudy. It's a almost 100% chance of rain and storm. Could see an inch of rain today as the cold front is crawling through. That's an 80% chance of more rainstorm tonight, low 68. Tomorrow, cloudy, a little cooler, 40% chance of a shower, thunder shower anytime, day or night, up to 82. On Saturday, cloudy, a 70% rainstorm, a high temperature around 80. And then on Sunday, skies are cloudy, only a 20% shower, thunder shower, warmer at 88. I'm meteorologist Alan Archer at the weather station, 97.5 WQBE.
3: Keep your eyes on the rainfall today. We could get some heavy downpours. Jackson and Mason County have got a bunch of rain this morning, so just be careful. No matter where you are, it could rain throughout different times throughout the afternoon. Looking at the radar, there's a lot of rain developing just south of us, south of Charleston. But there's also a lot of rain to the west of us. It's going to arrive a little later today. But keep an eye on the creeks and the streams. If you live near those places that normally flood, be extra cautious today. But again, turn around. Don't drive.

0: now. Coming up at WQVE No Talk Triple Play, we got Dylan Scott, we got Kane Brown, we got Tyler Hubbard, who is one half of Florida Georgia Line, who supposedly are back together, but we haven't taken any pictures of them together that I know of.
1: You're doing good with your celebrity gossip.
0: That's the No Talk Triple Play, but right now a Music City Minute. Whoop, that's the wrong button.
1: I got sad for a minute. I need something upbeat.
0: Here we go. Music City Minute with Jesse. What's going on?
1: Oh, Jeff, I got some good news for you. Mitchell Tenpenny and his wife, Megan Patrick, are officially parents.
0: Oh, here we go.
1: Yes, the couple took to social media to announce that their first child, a baby girl, made her grand entrance into the world on September the 1st at 3:03 a.m. Their beautiful daughter is named Ember James Tenpenny, weighing in at 5 pounds, 12 ounces upon her arrival. Mitchell and Megan express their overwhelming gratitude and excitement as they begin this new chapter of their lives together.
0: Now, was the baby born in America or Canada?
1: It was born... Well, that's a good question. I don't know. It didn't say that.
0: Because she is Canadian.
1: I'm assuming it was here.
0: Yeah.
1: I'll have to look into
0: Ember.
1: That.
0: Now, there's a neat name.
1: Isn't that a beautiful
0: Ember.
1: Name?
0: Oh,
1: my gosh. And so little and petite. So sweet.
0: And she is so beautiful. You know the baby's got to be beautiful.
1: Oh, absolutely.
0: Got to be.
1: And Lainey Wilson joked that she is working to get her booty back right after it went away. She has lost a lot of weight. And in the past, the country singer, she's embraced compliments about her curves. I know Junior was a big fan of those curves, too. Lainey Wilson, she recently released a new single and a Netflix documentary highlighting her journey in country music. Lainey said that she's okay with her booty introducing her music to a lot of people. She said, "What would Dolly Parton do?" And isn't that true?
0: And aren't they, isn't there a procedure called the Brazilian butt?
1: Yes, there is.
0: How much do they cost?
1: I'm sure a pretty penny.
0: I think she has enough money.
1: Just do some squats. There you go. And if you were at the Jason Aldean concert at the Charleston Coliseum last month, you know Jason refused to play an encore. He said, "I'm not playing that game." He flat out said it at the beginning of the show. Well, in a recent interview, he said he thinks the whole routine is stupid. He doesn't even see the point. He said, "I'd rather give fans everything I've got before calling it a night." And you know what? I appreciate his honesty. He said, "I am not doing an encore."
0: There you go.
1: And he gave it his all.
0: Yeah.
1: And that is the Music City Minute, brought to you by Midstate Chevrolet, I-79, exit 67 in Flatwoods, or MidstateChevy.com.
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She hits her knees and bows her head. Thanks the Lord for another day. I just thank him for

0: you seem to know everything. Either that or you make it up. I'm not sure which one it was.
1: I'm not telling. I'm not telling my secrets.
0: Is there any word on Florida-Georgia Line touring or doing anything? Or?
1: No, they haven't said anything. But you know what? I wouldn't be surprised. The CMAs in November.
0: Maybe that's it.
1: Maybe they'll do a song together.
0: Yeah, that's
1: I mean,
0: tight.
1: That would be really exciting.
0: And I know what happened to the Florida-Georgia Line. Their wives got together and go, we don't have enough money.
1: We work better together.
0: Yeah, that's we need to get our husband singing again because we need the money.
1: Yeah, and I don't blame him.
0: That wraps up this hour's exclusive No Talk Triple Play. 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
8: Good morning. I'm Pete Ross, the Silent Archer. Let's check our mountain forecast. 100% rain and storm. And while a high of 84, 80% rain and thunder shower tonight with an overnight low of 68. Tomorrow cloudy, 40% chance of day and night showers and thunder showers. Cooler, the high up to 82. Saturday, cloudy, 70% return rain and thunder shower with a return warm front and a high temperature at around 80. I'm meteorologist Alan Archer with you with the station 97.5 WQBE.

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0: 10 till 10 at WQBE. A lot of stuff we didn't get to today. Well, the one thing we did get to, and we got to get to again, today is Ella Langley Day down at A to Z Outlet down in Taze Valley, right off the Taze Valley exit, their new humongous store. And you want to come in today between noon and 2 because we're giving away what might be the last pair of Ella Langley tickets on the planet.
1: Absolutely, yes. So come by. Sold out show.
0: No purchase necessary. Don't have to be present to win, but you do have to sign up in person. So if you'll come down today, we'll get you signed up, and hopefully Saturday you'll be at the show along with Jesse, who'll be at the
1: show.
0: I'll
1: meet you there.
0: Some other things we didn't get to, the TSA pre-check. Now lets loved ones meet you at the gate.
1: Oh, my gosh.
0: Yep, you have to apply online 1 to 2 or 3 days beforehand and to get approval, and the passes are valid only for one day. Now, that's the thing I miss at the airport.
1: I do, too. When your loved ones are there waiting for you.
0: And they're right over there, and you can't go over there.
1: Exactly. That is exciting.
0: Very exciting.
1: And Apple debuts its first foldable phone. It is the most significant Apple device to be released in a decade. The iPhone Duo fits comfortably in your pocket and allows users to run more than one app at a time.
0: Now, I like the fact that it will have a bigger screen.
1: Right.
0: Because I have trouble texting because my thumbs are too fat.
1: And you can have multiple apps open at one time. So I think that'll be really helpful, too.
0: And you knew this was coming. And I don't know what, the more I read about this, the more they try to fix it, the more I think they
1: cheat. It's getting very, I agree.
0: NCAA has established a new standard timing protocol for all college football games after Michigan's controversial win over Michigan, over Western Michigan. Well, we had coaching a little bit ago. We should have given him some crap about that. Anyway, this past Saturday night, I know you've heard about it. Well, the official time for all college football games will be displayed on the in-stadium game clock.
1: And I'll be honest with you, I didn't know they didn't have one.
0: Yeah.
1: And, you know, they did a review and everything. I don't know. We could go on and on for that one.
0: Yeah.
1: And a beauty band, a beauty brand called Tower 28, which my girls use, it's partnering with Jell-O. Yes, Jell-O. And they're coming out with a new line of mouth-watering makeup. The products will be lip-smacking good since it's inspired by Jell-O. And it's going to be called the lip jelly dip and the little pudding snack set. Man, I would be eating my...
0: This is for real?
1: Yes. If I'm putting pudding on my lips, I'm eating it.
0: You're not kidding. You're not kidding. What? That'd be a good way
1: it's
0: to.
1: It's a great dessert.
0: Oh, no. This is just makeup. No problem.
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2: When they talk about West Virginia,
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2: Yesterday reminds you of who we are.
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2: It was an awesome day. Got over 1,000 coats. We'd start mentioning people we need to thank, but we'd leave somebody out. We don't mean to leave anybody out. And the people that in West Virginia that give don't even want a pat on the back.
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2: just,
3: at all.
2: It's like normal life for us.
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2: There's a need.
3: Toss out some coats and move on their way. And we were so grateful.
2: If you were part of that coat in any color collection drive yesterday, wake up smiling this morning. You are making a difference. And we love you for it.
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0: If you were part of that coat in any color collection drive yesterday, wake up smiling this morning. 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

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Good morning. It's Dustin Lynch. It's Mind Reader.

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0: Darius Rucker. Got that one right. Goodness. Won't be like this for long. Good morning to you. 10:23, it's it. We'll get back to it. Another No Talk Triple Play coming up. Just about ready for Ella Langley at the Coliseum this weekend. That is going to be amazing. I know it's been hard to get any of those tickets. That thing sold out like crazy. Now, today, you do realize, right off the Taze Valley exit, A to Z Outlets, we've got another pair of tickets in. Can't believe we're at the end, the last one. So if you want in on those, details coming up, but pretty simple. Swing by there noon till 2 today. Get signed up to win. And while you're there, check out everything too, man. That place is amazing. With WQBE.
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0: 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Your 24 Curate favorites, Ashley McBride. What if we don't?
1: It's it.
0: Good morning, gang. It's Hardy.

0: pretty fond of it myself. That's Hardy, favorite country song. Today's country, your 24 Karat favorites. Got plenty more of them on the way, too. Some Corey Kent, Scotty coming up. Justin Moore on the way. We'll check in with Archer. It looks like some more rain today, but we'll get a peek at the weekend and all that coming up next with 97.5.
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5: Good morning, I'm Drawn to Sean Archer. Let's check our mountain forecast. 100% rain and storm. And while a high of 84, 80% rain thunder shower tonight with an overnight low of 68. Tomorrow cloudy, 40% chance of day and night showers and thunder showers. Cooler, the high of 82. Saturday, cloudy, 70% return rain and thunder shower with a return warm front and a high temperature at around 80. I'm meteorologist Alan Archer with you with the station 97.5 WQBE.

0: West and more. 97.5 WQBE, today's country, your 24 karat favorites. Plenty more coming up. We'll get back to the tunes next. Sam Hunt, Cody Johnson on the way, the new Tucker Whitmore, all coming up. 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

0: Hearts of Gold. Painted you pretty. That's Hudson Westbrook. Today's country, your 24 karat favorites. A wet one today, but a good one. We'll get back to it. More great music coming up. Big wedding all over the place today. Got trivia coming up here in just a little bit. 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Details coming up.
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0: on your WQBE Night Show. We'll have halftime scores in the 9 o'clock hour. 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

name's Jacob Hackworth. That's what took you so long. Wrapping up another No Talk Triple Play right here with the Rabbit. 97.5 WQBE. Oh, that back road song is Granger Smith. 97.5

0: Smith on 97.5 WQBE. We'll get the latest from Archer coming up. Man, had a rough morning for some of the folks. We'll see what's in store for the rest of the week coming up next.
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4: Hi, meteorologist Alan Archer here in West Virginia. Sky's trending cloudy. It's an almost 100% chance of rain and storm. Could see an inch of rain today as the cold front is crawling through. Then it's an 80% chance of more rain and storm tonight, a low 68. Tomorrow, cloudy, a little cooler, 40% chance of a shower, thunder shower anytime, day or night, up to 82. On Saturday, cloudy, a 70% rainstorm, a high temperature at around 80. And then on Sunday, skies are cloudy, only a 20% shower, thunder shower, warmer at 80. I'm meteorologist Alan Archer at the weather station, 97.5 WQBE.

This is a test of the West Virginia Emergency Alert System. In the event of an actual emergency, this system would bring you important information. This concludes this statewide required monthly test.

0: Today's country. Your 24 karat favorites, Tim McGraw. Please remember me. Remember, today's the day for his final pair of tickets to Ella Langley. He's going to be in town this weekend at the Coliseum. Jeff, Jess, the Rabbit, you're getting ready at A to Z Outlet, Taze Valley. We'll be checking in with him coming up. There's sign of folks up from noon till 2, 2 o'clock sharp. Going to have a winner. Also, please remember our friends Mason County, Jackson County, is still dealing with some high water from the storms this morning. Point Pleasant, Ambrosia, Kenna, Fairplane, Ripley, kind of up that direction right there. You're still going to see a bunch of secondary roads and stuff flooded in situations there. Charleston area looking pretty good. Anything breaks, we'll keep you up to date as always, right here with 97.5.
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2: A new map loses again. I'm Lisa Brady, Fox News. The U.S. Supreme Court rejecting the latest push for Missouri to use a Trump-backed map for the midterm elections after a court ordered the state to return to an older map. A court fight that has also led to a contempt hearing today for Missouri's Secretary of State.
3: The Missouri Supreme Court ordering Secretary of State Denny Hoskins to a contempt hearing after the High Court previously ruled that the state could not use Republican-drawn congressional maps for the midterms unless voters approved, but then a federal judge barred the old maps, ordering Hoskins to use the new map instead. He followed the conflicting order, leading to the contempt proceedings.
2: Fox's Jeff Manasso. It's not yet clear how today's U.S. Supreme Court decision might impact the contempt hearing. Day two of the Republicans' midterm convention after the first night featured a lengthy speech from President Trump and a promise of $5,000 dividend checks for all U.S. adults if Republicans keep the House and Senate.
4: Very much like a successful company will do a cash distribution to its shareholders.
2: Though critics are raising questions about the legality and the cost, which could top $1 trillion, the president will wrap up that convention tonight after a keynote address from Vice President J.D. Vance. As Democrats plan another day outside the arena in Dallas, arguing Americans are struggling with the cost of living and blaming the president's policies, including the conflict with Iran. President Trump is reportedly denying information about damage to U.S. jets in Jordan from an Iranian missile attack this week, though Fox News confirmed a CBS report of damage to multiple aircraft.
5: No Americans died in the assault, which was conducted against the Muwaffaq Salty Air Base in Jordan. U.S. forces reportedly launched more than 30 Patriot missiles defending against the Iranian strikes.
2: Fox's Jonathan Savage. Those strikes followed U.S. attacks on Iranian oil tankers after Iran tried to hit a U.S. warship. 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
7: Boys, we'll be busy lunch hour. We'll be checking in with Jeff and Jess. They've got the final pair of Ella Langley concert tickets today over at A to Z Outlet right off the Taze Valley exit. We'll get the scoop on that coming up. Right now, I've got a chance for you to win with Lunchtime Trivia. Our little daily dose of trivia. We always teach your brain a bit, give you something. Something you want to learn about is St. Albans Flea Market and Farm Stand. 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But this thing is inside the old Moose Lodge there on McCorkle Avenue. 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It is jam-packed full of deals, bargains, and stuff like that. They get stuff from everywhere. Storage units, estate sales, you name it. 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They've got outdoor buildings in the parking lot. You'll see those. They make great deals on that. But that big stage where you had so much fun, they're always doing live stuff there. Entertainment, line dancing, karaoke. And karaoke this weekend, they got a big one, a contest. And there's even a $500 prize on that. So if you can sing, you definitely want to come out and take advantage of that. That starts up at 7 o'clock. You can find out details on this or all the stuff going on anytime. Just go to their Facebook page, St. Albans Flea Market and Farm Stand. Plus, you'll see about those auctions they do on Fridays. Good stuff. All right, here is today's question. They may be hard to see, but if you really want to know how old these are, you can simply count the rings. That's it today. These grow a new ring each season. So count the rings and you can tell how old they are. Yeah, no, that sounds too easy. All right. Phone lines lit up like crazy. All right, here, let me give you the butt. It's not a tree. Oh, there they go. They're starting hanging up now. That's not a tree. But these also, just like, you know, you can count the rings on a tree, you can count the rings on these things to tell how old they are. Now, I will say they might be a little harder to see, but I had to prove to myself, yep, it's real. The ring's right there. 304-344-9700, 800-222-3697. Okay, it's not a tree, but you know I'm going to get calls going, it's a tree. No, it's not a tree. But they do have rings, and every single year they grow new rings.

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0: Today's catch ray. You were 24 Curate favorites. I'm getting him in the mood for those Ella tickets. Yeah. We'll be checking in with Jeff and Jess over at A to Z coming up here in just seconds. They're out with the final pair of tickets to give away for that big show this weekend. I have got our lunchtime trivia prize right here. It's from St. Albans Flea Market and Farm Stand. That's real convenient. It's right on McCorkle Avenue. You don't have to worry about weather because it's all inside at what used to be the St. Albans Moose Building. That really big building is just packed full of deals and bargains and treasures and shopping and stuff like that. Plus, they got the fresh produce as well. And then they are always doing stuff. They've got live entertainments. They on the weekends, Dynamite, line dance, and karaoke. Now, this weekend, it's the karaoke contest with a $500 prize Saturday. That all starts at 7. See what I'm talking about on their Facebook page and keep up with stuff. That's St. Albans Flea Market and Farm Stand. So this may be a little hard to see, but yes, these actually grow a new ring every season. And if you want to tell how old they are, you can count the rings. Now, I know all of you thought I was making this too easy, and it was like, oh, it's a tree. A tree. Yes, you can do that with trees, but I did not know you can also do it with these. They have rings, whether you've noticed it or not. Lunchtime trivia. Hello.
1: Turtle?
0: It's not a turtle. In a turtle, they just have one shell. This thing has a bunch of them, or actually all of them have a bunch of them. Thanks.
2: Rings on a seashell.
0: Rings on, it's not a seashell of any kind.
1: Is it a turtle?
0: Has nothing to do with turtles.
1: Is it a ginseng root?
0: It's not a root or a plant, okay?
3: Good answer.
0: No. Well, I've got answers, but this is not what I'm looking for.
3: Is it pronghorn sheep?
0: Not a sheep. It's not a horn or anything like that.
3: Is it an elephant?
0: Where would an elephant have rings? I'm trying to figure that one out. It's not.
3: On the tusk.
0: No, it's not a tusk. And you'll find a bunch of these, not just a one something here, one something there. Thanks.
1: A rattlesnake.
0: Oh, you're talking about the actual rattles. Oh, that's cool. No, it's not a snake. It's not a crawly critter. Thanks.
1: Shells.
0: Nothing to do with shells. Not a seashell or anything like that. And here, I'll tell you this. We got a lot of these in West Virginia. All right? So that might help you out a little there, too. So in other words, you've seen them, whether you've noticed or not. Lunchtime trivia! What?

0: You got it.
1: Simple. Florida, Georgia line. Capital Cities number one. Oh, easy ways to win today. Now, the easiest is out at A to Z. That's for those Ella Langley tickets. Although, man, that is a prize. Jeez. Somebody going to be screaming on that one today. We'll check in with the guys coming up. This one you got to work for. St. Albans Flea Market and Farm Stand. This week's lunchtime trivia prize, $25 gift card. You'll find these guys, St. Albans, McCorkle Avenue. They're in the old St. Albans Moose Building. That was a big place. Well, it is jam-packed full of all kinds of stuff and antiques and things like that. And then they do on that, what was that stage there at the Moose? They will do everything from wrestling and live entertainments and line dancing. This weekend, a big karaoke contest. Follow them at St. Albans Flea Market and Farm Stand on Facebook. You'll see what I'm talking about. Now, the question today is this. So every year they grow a new ring for each season. So if you want to calculate their age, you can actually count the rings. And I know everybody's going, tree, it's a tree. No, that's not what I'm looking for. It's not that easy today. Although this is easy if you know these things, okay? Maybe my eyesight's not good enough to count them, but you could look at them. And if you look close, you can see the rings for every season. Hello, what is it?
2: Was it a bathtub?
0: I think you're supposed to clean those.
2: Well, you know,
0: we don't clean them. Hold on. We don't want to ruin anybody's lunch. No, it's not a bathtub. Okay.
3: Turtle shell?
0: Nothing to do with turtles. Thanks.
4: Hey, is it fish? Fish scales?
0: Fish scales have rings on them?
4: They sure do. It's a cold water slows down the growth, creating tightly packed dark rings on fish.
0: You're absolutely correct. Yes! I gotta admit, I've got rid of many a fish scale over my life. I never really thought about looking at them very close. But a fish scale has rings just like a tree. Each one of them, if you look at them, they have a center one, and every year they got another ring on the outside of them. That is it. Who is this?
5: My name is David.
0: David, congratulations. You must be a big outdoorsman fishing guy.
5: I do like the fish.
0: Ah, so you like getting rid of the scales.
5: Absolutely.
0: All right, man. 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
7: Well, today's the day. We are at A to Z Outlet. We're going to be here till 2 o'clock for your chance to win tickets to the sold-out Ella Langley Show this Saturday at the Charleston Coliseum. Jeff, what are you thinking?
8: Well, here's what I'm thinking. You can come in, sign up for the tickets, or you might get a job while you're here. I'm talking to Tim. I'm talking to Ronnie. They're looking for some cash register folks. They're also looking for a front-end manager. So if you're looking for a job, come down to A to Z Outlet. Fill your buggy full of stuff. Maybe leave with tickets. Maybe leave with a new job. Would that not be the greatest day ever?
7: I was wondering why they were trying to bring you back behind the desk over here. I think they're trying to give Jeff a job now.
8: Well, I don't know. I tried to run the cash register. I had no luck. So I don't think I'm the guy for that. But if that's something you're interested in, come in and talk to these people. We've known most of them for

0: And they're great people. It would be a great place to get a job. But today, even better, because today you could win Ella Langley tickets. We'll give them away at 2 o'clock. You do not have to be here, but you do have to come by and register in person.
1: Absolutely. And I'm telling you, if you're in for a bargain, too, you've got to shop the aisles. They have the Halloween stuff, and I'm already in trouble. I mean, they have got some great things over here. I mean, look at that. What is that? What do you think? 10-foot? The skeleton over there? I got to have that for my yard.
0: Almost. That's almost as tall as you.
1: Oh, yeah. Almost. I think I got a date to the Ella Langley show. So come by and see us and register to win. We'll do the drawing right at 2 o'clock. We would absolutely love to see you. We're at A to Z Outlet. We'll be here till 2 o'clock on 97.5 WQBE.
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0: today's country. Your 24 karat favorite. Yeah, stick around. It's Chris Young on 97.5 WQBE. Get the latest from Archer coming up. Check on that forecast. But right now, let's check in on the big giveaway going on today with the gang.
1: We're at A to Z Outlet. We're right off the Taze Valley exit. This is their new, much bigger store, I might add. And they have got everything. But the most important thing they have today, well, for a short time, Ella Langley tickets, which we're going to give away at 2 o'clock. All you have to do is stop in and register. You don't have to buy anything. You don't have to be here. But let me tell you something. If you come in to A to Z Outlet and you don't buy anything, I'd have to question your mental capacity. But we are here signing people up. One thing I wanted to say, Ronnie and Tim are here. Ronnie's been here a long time. Tim, a lot of people know Tim. He's the store manager. But we mentioned this morning about the Build-A-Bed program, that they're building beds for kids in Kanawha County and Jackson County. We needed some twin comforters. Well, we found five of those here, and they gave us a whole basket of throws to go on these beds for the kids that they're going to be putting together this weekend. That's just the kind of people they are. If you haven't shopped here, you got to shop here. I promise you. Now, you were talking about that big scarecrow down up on the shelf. They got all kinds of Halloween stuff.
2: Oh, yes. They have these wooden pumpkins that I've already got my eye on. My husband's going to kill me. I'm already in trouble. They've got Halloween costumes out here, all kinds of great stuff. You just got to come by and check it out. I mean, you're talking about anything from bedding to bath to pets to holiday decor, home decor.
1: These things over here, these are the squishy things. What do you call them?
2: Oh, yes. So they have different. Those are fidget balls. But over here, this wall right here, this is the wall. These are your squishies right here. This is what kids go crazy for.
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2: It'll help with it. It's like therapeutic for you as you get older. 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
1: Hi, meteorologist Alan Archer here in West Virginia. Sky's trending cloudy. It's an almost 100% chance of rain and storm. Could see an inch of rain today as the cold front is crawling through. Then it's an 80% chance of more rain and storm tonight, low 68. Tomorrow, cloudy, a little cooler, 40% chance of a shower, thunder shower anytime, day or night, up to 82. On Saturday, cloudy, a 70% rainstorm, a high temperature at around 80. And then on Sunday, skies are cloudy, only a 20% shower, thunder shower, warmer at 80. I'm meteorologist Alan Archer at the weather station, 97.5 WQBE.

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Things look good. Traffic, the only thing I really got downtown, Summer Street, a small fender bender popped out, but there are ways around that. Now, Mason and Jackson County.

0: Well, it's A to Z. Come and shop with me. It's Jeff and Jesse, and we're over at A to Z Outlet. We're going to be here from noon to 2, and we have got a pair of tickets to see who?
1: You have been up too long. I'm going to ask this young lady right here. Hold on. Do you know what you're signing up for right here?
2: Yes, Ella Langley.
1: All right. When's the last time you saw Ella Langley in concert?
2: Never.
1: Never. We're going to change 2 o'clock today. We're going to have a drawing. You going to win?
2: Yes.
1: All right. There you go. That's who we're going to see.
0: She said she's going to win. You're going to start something.
1: I don't know
0: here.
1: Who that lady is back there. Okay. But we're at A to Z. Now, one thing I did want to mention, if you're looking for a job, you put that in barrel right there, dear. If you're looking for a job, we got some openings down here. You can come by, and this is a great place to work. Great people here. Tim's a manager. Ronnie's been here since he was 15 years old. I don't know how long Ronnie's been here. He's been here. His hair color has changed 3 times since he's been here. But they are just wonderful people. And Matt, they're just good people. And if you come in to sign up for Ella Langley tickets, I promise you, you're going to find something you're going to buy. Anything you can think of is here. Just shop around the store, check things out. And what time are the tickets given away, Jesse?
0: We're giving away right at 2 o'clock.
1: All right, 2 o'clock, A to Z Outlet. We're right off the Taze Valley exit, right behind Moses, the factory outlet store. You know where we are. Get in here, get signed up, and good luck. Ella Langley is here Saturday, the Dandelion Tour. This might be the last pair of tickets on the planet. You could win them today with WQBE.
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0: Hardy, Eric Church, what's called MacArthur. Today's country, your 24 karat favorites. Oh, we're minutes away. Another huge winner coming up. Ella Langley tickets today. WQB.
1: Last night, out of the blue, drifting off to the evening news, she said, "Honey, what would you do if you'd have never met me?" I just laughed, said, "I don't know. I could take a couple guesses, though."

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I got a hopeless golf game,

Riley Green. Now is definitely the time to head out to A to Z if you want those Ellen Langley tickets. That's some great deals, too. Jeez. 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

0: Tap your foot, do something. 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Looking good, sounding good. More great country coming up for your workday. We'll get back to that next. But first, let's hook you up. 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
1: 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We're at A to Z Outlet. We're down off the Taze Valley exit. This is their brand new location. If you've not been in this store, you've got to get in here. Now, Tim is a manager. Now, Tim, you've been working in retail for a long time, and what we have discovered about these people, I'm sure you have too. Now, how long have you been here?
2: Been here since November, been almost a year.
1: Yeah, and you've been dealing with retail and this kind of business for a long time. These are some of the greatest people we've ever worked with, and I'm sure you found it to be the same.
2: Oh, yeah, definitely. The family's awesome. Just

0: a great bunch of people. Even the people that work here and that we get to be part of our family. That's the thing about not being a corporate store. Is this is a single family-owned business. You walk in, you would think it's a chain store, but it's just all family.
1: Speaking of working here, I understand you're looking for some people. What are you looking for today? Where are you looking for some people maybe to get a job here? What are you talking about?
0: Yep, looking for some cashiers, full-time, got some great hours, and also some team leaders for the front end also.
1: Yeah. So if you want to, if you come in, you might win Ella Langley tickets. You might find yourself a job. And Ronnie, how long you been here? Not counting today, because you might not make it today.
2: Eight years.
1: 8 years. And if you've been to A to Z Outlet before, I know you know Ronnie. Great people. It's just a great place to shop. You'll spend a little bit of time in here, but you'll save a lot of money. Come by and check. And we were talking to them about this Build-A-Bed program that Jesse and I were talking about this morning. They're going to build some beds for kids in the Kanawha Valley. And, well, Ronnie and Tim found out about it, and they've donated us some throws for the beds. By Sunday or Monday, we'll probably have about 70 beds going to need some bedding, and they have taken care of us. That's just the kind of people you find at A to Z, Taze Valley with WQBE.
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1: 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What is here?
2: Attention bargain hunters. A to Z has moved to the brand new location, and we're there, 34 Putnam Village Drive, right off of the Taze Valley exit. And we are going to be out here till 2 o'clock, and we have a pair of tickets to see the sold-out Ella Langley Show. She is going to be here this Saturday at the Charleston Coliseum. You've got to come by and see this store. I'm telling you, they have everything you could possibly need, from bedding to furniture, and they have the most wonderful people that are here to help you. So anything that you are looking for. And I see here, Jeff has already gotten into the lemon Oreos. Jeff, I think this is the merchandise.
3: It's very tasty, by the way. Yeah, it's, come on and see it.
2: So come on by. And also, A to Z is now hiring. So if you're out looking for a job, and you know, even if it's a seasonal or just whatever, they'd love to have you. 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They're looking for people. We'd love to have you come on by. This is Jesse and Jeff, and we are at A to Z Outlet here till 2 o'clock on 97.5 WQBE.
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3: Hi, meteorologist Alan Archer here in West Virginia. Sky's trending cloudy. It's a almost 100% chance of rain and storm. Could see an inch of rain today as the cold front is crawling through. Then it's an 80% chance of more rain and storm tonight, a low 68. Tomorrow, cloudy, a little cooler, 40% chance of a shower, thunder shower anytime, day or night, up to 82. On Saturday, cloudy, a 70% rainstorm, a high temperature at around 80. And then on Sunday, skies are cloudy, only a 20% shower, thunder shower, warmer at 80. I'm meteorologist Alan Archer at the weather station, 97.5 WQBE.

And it's Shay on 97.5 WQBU. I'm going to need a drink after this. Woo! Getting ready for the big giveaway. We'll check in with the gang one more time before the

0: 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Today's country, your 24 karat favorites. Coming up on two, not quite there yet, so still a little time left. Check in one more time with the gang.
1: All right, Ed, it is the last call, the last call. We are at A to Z Outlet. 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She's going to be here in Charleston on Saturday, and we are so excited about this show, but I think we've got the last pair of tickets. Come on by and register to win and stop on in A to Z Outlet. They are now loaded with fall decor, and I'm telling you, the inventory is huge. They've got amazing stuff. 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They're open Tuesday through Sunday, and they have Facebook Live auctions weekly. You can follow them on their Facebook, and they have Tuesday, Thursday, and Friday auctions at 6:30. You're going to see the things before they hit the store. And like I said, I mean, they've got bedding, they've got bath, they've got furniture, home decor, they have stuff for animals, dogs, all kinds of stuff, and purses, beautiful stuff in here. We would love to see you. Come on by, register to win these tickets to go see Ella Langley. They've got great parking outside, and again, located right off of Putnam Village over in Hurricane, right off of the Taze Valley exit, and we'd love to see you. This is Jesse and Jeff over at A to Z Outlet, here till 2 o'clock on 97.5 WQBE.
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2: Two new rulings ahead of the midterms. I'm Lisa Brady, Fox News. The latest from an appeals court panel upholding a federal judge's decision to block President Trump's executive order on mail-in voting restrictions.
3: The implications are huge for the upcoming midterm elections, since about one-third of voters cast mail ballots. The administration calls this common sense measures to ensure voter integrity. Opponents say the states have the power to regulate their elections free from federal interference. States have already begun sending mail ballots, so it's unclear how any changes proposed by the president can be implemented.
2: Fox's Mike Emanuel. The U.S. Supreme Court is also considering that Trump executive order. In the meantime, the high court is rejecting the latest effort to use a new congressional map backed by Republicans in Missouri after conflicting lower court decisions on the map already used for August primaries. The U.S. Supreme Court putting a federal judge's ruling to use the new map on hold. Republicans will wrap up their first ever midterm convention tonight in Dallas, where Democrats say the president is ignoring affordability concerns.
4: The average American family can't afford the groceries. The cost of their rent's going up. They're looking at their gas prices skyrocketing. And they're making difficult choices at the dinner table.
2: California Congressman Robert Garcia, part of a news conference hosted by the Texas Democratic Party. President Trump argues he's bringing prices down from Biden-era highs, and today posted a video on Obamacare rebates.
5: American households buying health insurance through the Obamacare exchange, which is a disaster, and the healthcare.gov were massively overcharged,
2: blaming the previous administration and denouncing $500 rebates for about a million enrollees, though it's not clear if congressional approval is needed. 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
2: That is Barbara Lee right here with 97.5 WQBE. Ooh, if you stop by A to Z during that broadcast, I know you're waiting. Let's check in with the gang. And we are going to find out who that final winner could be or will be. All right, guys.
3: 97.5 WQBE. Jesse, Jeff, got everybody. The Rabbit's here. Ricky's here. We're down here. We got Ronnie's here, who's been here a long time. Tim is here. He's only been here a few months, but what a great guy. What a great store. A to Z outlet. And what we're going to do now, Tim, do not let your hand leave your arm at any time. You got that? Okay. Do not look when you're pulling this name out. Okay. Can we trust you?
4: Yeah.
3: Yeah, you sure? Okay.
4: Obviously, yeah. Jesse. That's fine.
3: Okay, here we go. All right. See what you got. Reach in there. Here we go. This is for Ella Langley. Maybe the last pair of tickets on the planet. We're about to get them from Tim down here at A to Z outlet. All right. Let's see what we got here. Wouldn't it be something? This person is here. Rachel Gates from Hurricane. Is Rachel here? Rachel. Somebody scream like it's Rachel. Somebody scream. That's close enough.
5: Rachel
3: Gates from Hurricane. You're going to see Ella Langley, compliments of A to Z outlet, and Tim down here in Taze Valley with 97.5 WQBE.

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0: Boys Country, your 24 karat favorite stuff of sanity. And that is Zach Top. It was a little insane out there, but we got our winner. And always a great time. A2Z Outlet just had the winner announced, Rachel Gates of Hurricane. Yeah, got a pair of tickets to see Ella this weekend right here with your country concert leader. That is going to be awesome. You enjoy. We got more fun stuff coming up. Back to the tunes next.
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0: 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It's new stuff from Dylan Scott's Today's Country, your 24 karat favorites. 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

0: 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Check in with Archer. Update on that weekend forecast. See how things will shape up for all the games and the Friday night football action. And, well, it could be a wet mess. We'll get a rundown from Archer coming up.
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5: And good afternoon, I'm meteorologist Alan Archer. Showers and developing thundershowers, along with our high temperatures topping out 82 degrees. Meantime, tonight, it's an 85% chance of rain, thundershower, the cold front moving in after midnight, low 68. The front stall is nearby tomorrow. 65% daytime, 50% nighttime shower, thundershower at 80. On Saturday, it's an increasing 80% rain and thundershower and a high temperature at around 81. Sunday, partly sunny with a slight thundershower and a high up to 88. I'm meteorologist Alan Archer with the weather station 97.5 WQBE.

And thunder shower and a high temperature at around 81. Sunday, partly sunny with a slight thunder shower and a high up to 88. I'm meteorologist Alan Archer at the weather station, 97.5 WQBE.

0: Today's country, your 24 curate favorites, Justin Moore, right here with your rabbits. Got plenty more coming up. Great country on the way, although I am going to let Billy do the honors of playing all this stuff for you. He's coming up next. He'll get you up to quitting time along with Bob in the WQB Traffic Center. Shout out once again to Rachel Gates of Hurricane. Scored those Ella Langley concert tickets today out at A to Z Outlet. That is a cool place, man. I love those guys. They got great deals. They always got cool stuff. If you get a chance, stop in and see what we're talking about over there right off the Taze Valley exit. Billy's on the way. More great country. We'll get back to it with Rascal Flatts next.
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2: When they talk about West Virginia,
3: yes,
2: they're always talking about all the negative things about who we are, when they really don't even know who we are.
3: You're exactly right.
2: Yesterday reminds you of who we are.
3: I have the chills just thinking about it.
2: It was an awesome day. Got over 1,000 coats. We'd start mentioning people we need to thank, but we'd leave somebody out. We don't mean to leave anybody out. And the people that in West Virginia that give don't even want a pat on the back.
3: No, they're not
2: just,
3: at all.
2: It's like normal life for us.
3: They just open up their trunk.
2: There's a need.
3: Toss out some coats and move on their way. And we were so grateful.
2: If you were part of that coat in any color collection drive yesterday, wake up smiling this morning. You are making a difference. And we love you for it.
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So close to the weekend, I can taste it. I tell you, Lake Shelton now on WQBE.

If you're hanging out in the parking lot late at night and the po-po's show up, don't try and use that as an excuse. I'm just slow dancing in the parking lot. Trust me, it doesn't work.

0: two dozen roses. Shenandoah sounding amazing on 97.5 WQBE. Coming up this Saturday night, Ella Langley sold out concert at the Coliseum. Rachel Gates of Hurricane won the final sold out pair of Ella Langley concert tickets at A to Z outlets in Taze Valley today. Way to go, Rachel. Now, the question is, have you heard her and Coetzel's song, Jaded? I think it's on Coetzel's CD, but he does it with the lovely and talented Ella Langley. I've got that song for you in another No Talk Triple Play that we're going to kick off with Thomas Rhett next on 97.5 WQBE.
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1: 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Winfield will honor all local first responders on 9/11, police, fire, EMS,

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5: Good afternoon. I'm meteorologist Alan Archer. For this afternoon, we'll put a rain chance 65% and developing thundershowers, along with our high temperatures topping out here at around 82 degrees. Tonight, it's an 85% chance of rain, thundershower, low 68. Tomorrow, 65% shower, thundershower at 80. On Saturday, cloudy. It's an increasing 80% rain and thundershower and a high temperature at around 81. Sunday, partly sunny with a slight thundershower and a high up to 88. I'm meteorologist Alan Archer at the weather station, 97.5 WQ. QBE.

Lainey Wilson on 97.5 WQBE. Mountaineer fans, I love you. 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
6: Thank you, singing people. Highways look good as we get ready to head everything back toward home. No recent crashes, no big delays anywhere. 64 westbound traffic is steady around the split and at Oakwood, but not heavy at all. So you're doing well even on the big roads. We'll keep you updated with everything from the traffic center here at 97.5 WQBE.

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Hey, you hear about those new Girl Scout cookies? The Patch Pals? I know, they're for dogs. But soft baked blueberry muffin flavored cookie sounds good to me.

0: Today's country and your 24 karat favorites, 97.5 WQBE, Riley Green. And there was this girl. Coming up, another No Talk triple play, including Tyler Hubbard's latest, Land. We'll kick it all off with Cody Johnson next on 97.5.
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5: Thank you, singing people. Got all kinds of trouble now. You've got a crash in the 500 block of 3rd Avenue, South Charleston. You've got one Rockcrest Drive, Lincoln Drive, also in South Charleston. You've got a crash with injuries, Hager Mountain Road and Dog Fork Road out in Kenna. And you've got a crash in the 6300 block of Sissonville Drive. Now, fortunately, the interstates still look good. We'll keep you updated with everything here in the traffic center at 97.5 WQBE.

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1: 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Uh-oh, police on the scene. 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
3: Which one do you want to see first?
2: Both. What are you doing?
3: Taping them together so you can see both of them at the same time.
2: Come here. Your license says 214 Maple Street, Lot 25. Is that current?
3: No, sir.
2: So why haven't you updated it?
3: Well, because I know how to get home without looking at my license.
2: It's for my benefit, not yours.
3: I didn't know you was coming over.
2: You know, just once I'd like to pull you over without you giving me a hard time.
3: Just once I'd like you to not pull me over.
2: Are you even aware why I pulled you over?
3: I was kind of hoping you knew.
2: I do know.
3: In that case, can I have a multiple choice?
2: Do you know what I'm thinking of doing right now?
3: Well, I ain't really psychic, but I did have an aunt once who could tell if it was going to rain or not by the way your corns acted up.
2: Your eyes look red. Have you been drinking?
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3: Well, I don't really roll that way, but if it'll get me out of a ticket.
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4: Good afternoon. I'm meteorologist Alan Archer. For this afternoon, we'll put a rain chance 65% and developing thundershowers, along with our high temperatures topping out here at around 82 degrees. Tonight, it's an 85% chance of rain, thundershower, low 68. Tomorrow, 65% shower, thundershower at 80. On Saturday, cloudy. It's an increasing 80% rain and thundershower and a high temperature at around 81. Sunday, partly sunny with a slight thundershower and a high up to 88. I'm meteorologist Alan Archer at the weather station, 97.5 WQ. QBE.

0: 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It's been in session. 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Who's your favorite teacher? Who's doing a great job?
1: 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Because when we're part of your community, we don't just see numbers, we see you. Poca Valley. Relationships matter.
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2: 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So avoid those if you can. Interstates are in great shape so far. We'll keep you updated with everything from the traffic center at 97.5 WQBE.

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All week long, making a living, life keeps taking, he keeps giving. 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

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Another young man takes his place. Average Joe, average pace.

0: Use a new Republican-backed congressional map in Missouri, even though it was already used in an August primary. There have been conflicting rulings in Missouri, with the state Supreme Court ordering a return to the previous map for the midterms. Just getting word of a deadly tour bus crash in Switzerland, a Dutch tour bus overturning between two villages. Early reports of several people killed, others injured. Police say that bus hit a crash barrier. 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
1: Good afternoon, I'm meteorologist Alan Archer. For this afternoon, we'll put a rain chance 65% and developing thundershowers, along with our high temperatures topping out here at around 82 degrees. Tonight, it's an 85% chance of rain, thundershower, low 68. Tomorrow, 65% shower, thundershower at 80. On Saturday, cloudy. It's an increasing 80% rain and thundershower and a high temperature at around 81. Sunday, partly sunny with a slight thundershower and a high up to 88. I'm meteorologist Alan Archer at the weather station, 97.5 WQ.
2: Thank you, weatherman. I'm Bob Hamilton in the traffic center for WQBE. Knocked those five crashes down to just one, and that was the one in the 6300 block of Sissonville Drive. Still working with that one. Interstates have been in good shape from the get-go, and they still look good right now. We'll keep you updated with everything from the traffic center at 97.

And that was the one in the 6300 block of Sissonville Drive. Still working with that one. Interstates have been in good shape from the get-go, and they still look good right now. We'll keep you updated with everything from the Traffic Center at 97.5 WQBE.

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0: Carrie Underwood and Randy Travis, 97.5 WQBE. Way to go, Rachel Gates of Hurricane. Today, she won sold-out Ella Langley concert tickets for the show this Saturday night at the Coliseum, courtesy of A to Z outlets in Taze Valley and 97.5 WQBE. Rachel and her daughter, they're going to see Ella Langley Saturday night. Way to go. Coming up, another no-talk triple play, including Chris Young's I Didn't Come Here to Leave. We'll kick it all off with Jordan Davis next on 97.5.
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4: Thank you, singing people. Roads are in great shape right at this second. No recent crashes, no big delays. They've cleared up everything we've been working on. You've got good, steady traffic, 64 westbound around the split and at Oakwood, but it's all moving smoothly. No slowdowns anywhere. We'll keep you updated from the traffic center at 97.5 WQBE.

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3: I'm meteorologist Alan Archer. Tonight, it's an 85% chance of rain, thundershower, low 68. Tomorrow, cloudy, 65% daytime, 50% nighttime shower, thundershower at 80. Saturday, cloudy, it's an increasing 80% rain and thundershower and a high temperature at around 81. The front coming back through late Saturday as a warm front. Leaves us on Sunday, partly sunny with a slight thundershower and a high up to 88. I'm meteorologist Alan Archer at the weather station, 97.5 WQBE.

I saw the old man's face. Front page obituary. He was a millionaire. He left his fortune to some guy he barely knew. His kids were mad as hell.

0: Lexington on 97.5 WQBE, singing that Billy Brown song. People are crazy. Hey, 47th annual Mound Festival, Arts and Crafts Around the Mounds, coming up this Saturday, 9 to 5, rain or shine. And get this, if you donate 4 cans of food, you get $3 in Mound Bucks.
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7: Thank you, singing people. 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Had a rocky start when we started. Had about 5 crashes when we walked in here this afternoon. Got that down to none within the last hour. So you have done a great job here in the 5 o'clock hour. No problems anywhere. We will keep you updated as necessary from the traffic center here at 97.5 WQBE.

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0: 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Coming up, another No Talk triple play, including Jacob Hackworth's What Took You So Long? We'll kick it all off with Sam Hunt next.
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3: This couple's getting married in a beautiful garden setting, and the preacher gets to the part, says, "If anyone should show cause why this couple should not be joined in holy matrimony, let them speak now or forever hold their peace."
4: I always say that.
3: Well, just about that time, this young woman starts marching up toward the podium. She's got a crying baby.
4: Uh-oh.
3: It gets closer and closer. Well, the groom starts shaking and sweating. Bride passes out.
4: Oh, no.
3: Woman finally gets up to the podium.

0: and says to the preacher, "You know, we can't hear you in the back."
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0: today's country and your 24-karat favorites, 97.5 WQBE. 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And Valley Outdoors, yeah, we got that. High school football, it's fired up. And tomorrow night at 9, you get the halftime scores with Jason Murphy. And then in the 11 o'clock hour, he'll give you all the results. 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
1: I'm meteorologist Alan Archer. Tonight, it's an 85% chance of rain, thundershower, low 68. Tomorrow, cloudy, 65% daytime, 50% nighttime shower, thundershower at 80. Saturday, cloudy, it's an increasing 80% rain and thundershower and a high temperature at around 81. The front coming back through late Saturday as a warm front. Leaves us on Sunday, partly sunny with a slight thundershower and a high up to 88. I'm meteorologist Alan Archer at the weather station, 97.5 WQBE.
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0: Dierks Medley on 97.5 WQBE. I am Billy Brown. God bless you. 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

0: That's John Party. It's 97.5 WQP. All right, Jason Murphy, let's get down to business, shall we? On this day in country music history, let's see, back in the year of, let's do this one. On this day back in 1973, and this day in country music history, this country legend released her 12th solo studio album, Bubbling Over. The album's only single, Traveling Man, peaked at number 20 on the U.S. Billboard Hot Country Singles Charts. Who are we talking about tonight? 304-344-9700, toll free, 800-222-3697.
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0: Alabama. It is 97.5 WQB. It's Jason Murphy. We're live on a, what day is it? Thursday. Almost forgot what day it was. Oh, it's been that kind of week for me. Just busy, busy, busy. We'll check in with Alan Archer, by the way. Get you an updated forecast as we head into the weekend. Is it going to get warmer, colder? Is it going to start feeling like fall? I thought it felt great tonight. Like, today's weather was, I thought, pretty darn good. A little breeze. Yeah, that's what I'm talking about. Anyways, we got to get a winner. Lines are going nuts. On this day in 1973, in country music history, this country singer released her 12th solo studio album, Bubbling Over. Who are we talking about on a Thursday night? Hello.
1: Hey, buddy. It was Dolly Parton.
0: Yes, it was. Yeah. The legendary late great Dolly Parton on this day back in 1973 with Bubbling Over. Yes, sir.
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4: I'm meteorologist Alan Archer. Tonight, it's an 85% chance of rain, thundershower with low 68. Tomorrow, cloudy, 65% daytime, 50% nighttime shower, thundershower at 80. Saturday, cloudy, it's an increasing 80% rain and thundershower and a high temperature at around 81. The front coming back through late Saturday is a warm front. Leaves us on Sunday, partly sunny with a slight thundershower and a high up to 88. I'm meteorologist Alan Archer at the weather station, 97.5 WQBE.

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Alumni Hall in the Shops of Trace 4, Quarter G, downtown Billy Brown. We'll be there live noon to 2 tomorrow. All the details at WQBE.com. 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

0: Jody Messina. It is 97.5 WQBE. What's going on, y'all? Happy Thursday. So, a new poll asked Americans to rank these things on scale of very cool to not cool at all. The coolest stuff included science, outer space, reading books, rock music, and avocados.
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